0: You're on Hot 100, hanging out with Alana. We got some major news this week. For the first time in history, there will be a soccer halftime show. It's going to be like super Super Bowl style, and the lineup looks great. It features Madonna. We've also got the Queen of the World Cup, Shakira. And BTS will also be headlining. You can catch it on July 19th. It will be held at the MetLife Stadium in New Jersey during the final tournament hosted by the US, Canada, and Mexico. This is huge news. We love a halftime show, as we know from the Super Bowl. This is going to be great. I think it's going to bring a lot of viewers in. Stick around. Up next, Ed Sheeran and some REM, going back to the 90s. You're on Hot.
1: Alana from Black Betty is our residential apprentice here at Hot 100. She struggles to look over the steering wheel. Well, that's why we've kept her away from the Hot 100 tradie truck.
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Now the sound of a stupidly loud motorbike. Turn that clown down and turn up this new music. Harry Styles, Dance No More.

0: It's the Top End's best music on Hot 100. You're hanging out with Alana coming up in the next 15 minutes. Some Ella Langley on the way. Texas, I can tell. I love Ella Langley. And also get ready to sing. We're going back to 2001 with some Creed. All that and more on the way after your national news and sport. You're in Hot.
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17: Good morning, Alana McIntyre here with the latest. The FBI is investigating after the White House went into lockdown. Members of the media were rushed into the press briefing room by the Secret Service as gunshots rang out nearby, while many were crossing live, including this ABC reporter.
18: Decides to remain far apart.
17: That lockdown has now been lifted. Police have fatally shot a man north of Brisbane. It's understood the male made threats while armed with a gun at Narang during a domestic violence incident. Crews performed CPR at the scene overnight, but the man could not be saved. Auction clearance rates have dropped to staggering lows, with experts claiming Labor's tax overhaul is to blame. Sydney's clearance rate falling to the lowest success rate since what was seen at the start of the pandemic. David Littleproud has told Nine the PM has created too much uncertainty.
19: By taxing something, you get less of it. And who I feel really sorry for are young people who are just started off in the rental market or trying to stay in it. The reality is their rents are going to go up.
17: Anthony Albanese has appeared emotional while defending Labor's plans to overhaul the tax system at a Labor conference in Victoria. And a wet weekend across much of the country. The Weather Bureau's Jonathan Howe has told the ABC it's going to be a soggy week.
20: We could see those five-day rainfall totals of more than 100 millimetres.
17: All the recent rain also creating ideal conditions for bull sharks. The Magpies have celebrated a historic night with a 10-point win over the Eagles at the G. Scott Pendlebury speaking to Fox Sports after his record-breaking night playing his 433rd game.
3: It feels like it's been an eternity, but it's gone quick at the same time. And I thought I was playing basketball at one stage there when I threw the ball out of the pack, but the umpires were on me, so I should have let that one slip. But it's been a hell of a ride, and there's still more in the tank, though.
17: The victory came at a cost. Jamie Elliott suffered a knee injury and Carlton recorded a 34-point win over Port.
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Going back to 2001 with Creed, with our arms wide open. You're on Hot 100 hanging out with Alana. Good morning. Hope you're having a very relaxing Sunday. It's very hard to get a day off in the dry season. There's always stuff on. So hopefully you do get a little bit of time off. Something I want to talk about, it's coming up very, very soon. This is around the corner. The Hot 100 tradie truck, it's being drawn in like, what are we, less than a month. 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This is Justin Bieber with Ghost. You're on Hot.

0: a pun completely intended, a classic, MKTO. I'm sure that's a name you haven't heard in a while. Well, they are coming to Australia. They are touring Australia in September. From September 3rd, they'll be hitting Brisbane, Melbourne, Adelaide, Perth, Sydney, Newcastle, and then they're heading over to Auckland in New Zealand as well. They haven't released a single since 2020, and they've only ever released one album, which was the MKTO album released in 2012 it was. So you know that it will just be bangers on this tour. I sent this to my friend about an hour ago. I'm going to have to go to this. This was the sound of my teenage years. I love MKTO so much. I'm so excited for this. Coming up on the way next, some Alex Warren and Jelly Roll. You're in Hot.
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0: You're on Hot 100, hanging out with Alana. Happy Sunday. I'm joined in the studio with my work bestie, Cassinda. Cassinda's from sales. This is her first time on air. Thank you for joining me.
1: That's okay. You promised me you'd watch off campus if I did.
0: That's right. I've got you in the studio because all week you've been talking about this brand new show off campus.
1: Yeah.
0: Tell me about it. What's it about?
1: It's about two college students that join a fake relationship that benefits both of them. So she tutors him. In return, he helps make the guy she likes jealous.
0: Okay.
1: If that makes sense.
0: It makes sense. It sounds kind of cringe.
1: It is a little bit, but in a good way. It's

0: a good cringe.
1: Okay. Okay, and what's it on?
0: Prime. I can give you my login.
1: Yes, I'll need your login. Thank you. 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

0: It's the top end's best music on Hot 100. You've got Alana here hanging out with you all the way through till 1 o'clock. Coming up in the next 15 minutes, we're going back to 2008 with Rihanna. Bit of a fun fact about this song. It was originally written by her, at the time, boyfriend, Chris Brown, for his own album. However, he gave the track to Rihanna because he realised it would be way better with a female voice. And he's the one that's providing the background vocals on it. Very interesting. I can't imagine Chris Brown singing this song. That's coming up after your national news and sport. You're on Hot.
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15: Hi there, Alana McIntyre here with the latest. The US Secret Service has confirmed the suspect of a shooting outside the White House has now died. Officers killed a person who approached a Secret Service checkpoint with a gun. A bystander was also hit and remains critical, though it's unclear if they were shot by the agent's returned gunfire or by the suspect. CNN's Jessica Benbrook says she was walking to the press briefing room when it happened.
16: Just had opened the door when I heard what appeared to be gunshots, dozens of gunshots, so much so that we thought it might be fireworks at first.
15: Donald Trump was at the White House at the time. Police say a man was armed with a long-arm rifle weapon when he was shot dead north of Brisbane by officers overnight. It's understood the male was armed with a gun when he made threats in Narangbar overnight following reports of a domestic violence incident. Residents telling the ABC they heard everything unfold around midnight.
17: I couldn't see him physically. It was just I seen police moving back, and then next minute I heard gunshots, and I'm like, wow, okay, this is happening.
15: Two cars have been set on fire in Melbourne's west, with masked men seen on the run in Braybrook. An alleged drunk driver has survived a shocking crash in Adelaide, her vehicle ending up on the beach with a pole impaling her windshield. And as southeast Queensland and parts of New South Wales are smashed by powerful surf, experts are warning after all the recent rain, it's the perfect storm for bull sharks along the east coast. Scott Pendlebury's record-breaking 433rd match for Collingwood was celebrated with a win over West Coast at the MCG. The Pies defeated the Eagles by 10 points in front of about 90,000 fans. Coach Craig McRae says he'll never forget it.
18: The history, and it's such an incredible history. I just feel so grateful to be part of it. Yeah, and you go out and then you see the crowd. It's just incredible, like, visual of black and white.
15: While the Blues have had another win under Josh Fraser, Carlton defeating Port Adelaide by 34 points.
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Al Smith and Niall Horan with Drive Safe on Hot 100. Good morning. You with Alana keeping you company all the way through until 1 o'clock. We're going to jump back into the music. This is the brand new track from Martin Garrix and Ed Sheeran. Well, it's semi-brand new. It's called Repeat It. The original Martin Garrix fans will know that this song was played at his set of Ultra in 2015. They have been working on this song since 2015. Martin Garrix had to say, the Repeat It music video is out now. Hope you guys enjoy it. It's clips from both our lives over the last 12 years. Releasing this single around my 30th birthday together with Ed Sheeran feels incredibly special. Honestly, the best gift I could have wished for. When you listen to it, you can hear the 2015 EDM vibes in it. And knowing that it means so much and it took this long makes the song so much better. So this is the new track, Repeat It, Martin Garrix and Ed Sheeran. You're on Hot 100.

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0: You're on Hot 100, hanging out with Alana, keeping you company all the way through till 1 o'clock. We got some news that there will be a new game show coming out next year.
1: It's fun how they put it together, too. 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
0: The very popular app, the game Wordle, is being turned into a television game show. It's produced by Jimmy Fallon, and it will be hosted by the American Today Show host, Savannah Guthrie.

0: I never got on the Wordle hype. I like to play it. I'll play it with my friends, but I don't do it every day. It is, of course, based off the New York Times game. It is the New York Times game. It hasn't been explicitly disclosed, but they say there will be a, quote, incredible cash prize. Something no one is talking about is the fact that this already exists. Over in the UK, there is a British game show called Lingo, and it is literally Wordle. You gotta guess the word out of the letters. Not sure how that's gonna go legally. It sounds a bit iffy, but it is set to air on NBC next year. If you want to get involved, it is over in Europe and America. They are trying to get people from, but you can head over to Casting Crane if you want to apply to get involved. Coming up next, we've got, oh, we're going back to 2004 with The Killers. You're on Hot.
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Sounds old. Let's play some new music instead. Music. Amy Shark, Our Last Fight.

0: It's the Top End's best music on Hot 100. You've got Alana here. Coming up in the next 15 minutes, we're going back to 1998 with, according to Spotify, my most played song of all time.
1: It's something unpredictable, but in the end is right. 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
0: 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You're on Hot.
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20: Hi there, Alana McIntyre here with the latest. The US Secret Service has confirmed the suspect of a shooting outside the White House has now died. Officers killed a person who approached a Secret Service checkpoint with a gun. A bystander was also hit and remains critical, though it's unclear if they were shot by the agent's returned gunfire or by the suspect. CNN's Jessica Benbrook says she was walking to the press briefing room when it happened.
21: Just had opened the door when I heard what appeared to be gunshots, dozens of gunshots, so much so that we thought it might be fireworks at first.
20: Donald Trump was at the White House at the time. Police say a man was armed with a long-arm rifle weapon when he was shot dead north of Brisbane by officers overnight. It's understood the male was armed with a gun when he made threats in Narangbar overnight following reports of a domestic violence incident. Residents telling the ABC they heard everything unfold around midnight.
0: I couldn't see him physically. It was just I seen police moving back, and then next minutes I heard seen the gunshots, and I'm like, well, okay, this is happening.
20: Two cars have been set on fire in Melbourne's west, with masked men seen on the run in Braybrook. An alleged drunk driver has survived a shocking crash in Adelaide, her vehicle ending up on the beach with a pole impaling her windshield. And as southeast Queensland and parts of New South Wales are smashed by powerful surf, experts are warning after all the recent rain, it's the perfect storm for bull sharks along the east coast. Scott Pendlebury's record-breaking 433rd match for Collingwood was celebrated with a win over West Coast at the MCG. The Pies defeated the Eagles by 10 points in front of about 90,000 fans. Coach Craig McRae says he'll never forget it.
1: The history, and it's such an incredible history, I just feel so grateful to be part of it. Yeah, and you go out and then you see the crowd, it's just incredible, like visual of black and white.
20: While the Blues have had another win under Josh Fraser, Carlton defeating Port Adelaide by 34 points.
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Green Day with Good Riddance. You're hanging out with Alana. I won my grade 10 talent show with that song, performing with my friend. I've got you here for another hour. You're hanging out on Hot 100. I do have something I want to bring up. If you think that you could come on here and read the weather and do much better than Sam and Ant in the morning, this is your opportunity, because we are still looking for Wednesday weather kids. It's your chance to get on, read the weather. You get a little prize pack at the end as well. If you're interested, head over to our website, hot100fm.com.au, and register now to be our next Wednesday weather kid. It is all thanks to the Play Shack. It's the best indoor fun you can have. You can take the kids while mum sits back and relaxes with a coffee. Right now, this is Caddo and John with Turn the Lights Off. You're on Hot. I said, ooh.

0: You're on Hot 100, hanging out with Alana. I am joined in the studio by Ant from The Hot Breakfast.
1: Hey.
0: And Jackie from Drive.
2: June.
0: I'm joined by this crew for a very special reason.
2: I know, you've dragged us into the studio on a Sunday morning. What's going on?
0: We are all on the lineup for the Gin Festival.
1: That's what I'm talking about. I remember I actually saw footage from when you guys played Gin Fest. Was it last year?
0: Yeah.
1: As soon as I saw it, I was like, wow, that's incredible. Jackie and Alana killing it as per usual. I'm so happy for you guys. The other part of me was like, God, I want to play a gig like that. It looks so... The venue of the ski club looks unreal.
0: It's so much fun. I love the Gin Festival and it's a great vibe. It's a great gig to play as well.
2: Unreal energy, the sun going down behind us, heaps of colour, lots of people just having a really, really lit time as well.
1: Actually, pretty much every run I go past, I always stay close to the water and I run past the ski club every single
0: time.
1: Just
0: do a little peek in.
1: Usually, yeah, just peek in to sussing out the vibe and everything, making sure everything's all good. But it looks... beautiful. A sunset set.
2: Oh, how lucky are we. But also, can we just like take a minute to congratulate one another? We're on the same bill as the one and only Missy Higgins.
1: That's insane.
2: I've spent pretty much my entire life listening, adoring, loving her and her music. So to be able to play
0: with
2: her
0: on the same bill.
1: Australia's princess? I don't think it's too far to say that.
0: Missy I would say that.
1: Yeah, yeah. Well, I mean, we'll talk about Missy later. I mean, this is about us real quick because we're playing on the discotheque stage, right? I'm starting things off. Well, we're all back to back, as in it goes
0: back
1: me,
0: to
1: Jackie,
0: back to back.
1: Me, yeah. Jackie, then yourself. I'm on 6 till 7. I'm gonna just be warming things up for you guys. You know what I'm saying? I'm seeing the girls coming up later. I'm just gonna be crackling that fire, getting the kindling, playing some fun little disco, handing over to Jackie.
2: I'll be taking over at 7 p.m. Got a fair bit of house on the way. I just want to have fun and dance. Bit of techno, some electronic music. It should be a lot of fun.
0: And then I'm carrying on. I'm doing the close, 8 till 9. No pressure.
2: No pressure.
0: Two big acts to follow after you two. I think I always go for a sing-along vibe. Okay. I always go for a vibe where you're there, you're with your friends, you're singing.
1: So you're closing out the stage as
0: I'm
1: well.
0: I'm closing out the
1: gotta
0: stage.
1: Got to go sing along there. I think it's, and that's why you're a great DJ. You got to listen to the people there.
0: Thank you. That means a lot coming from Crazy Pig.
1: Yeah, I am Australian based now, playing Darwin and Sydney, so yeah, it is a big deal.
0: Get your tickets now for the Gin Festival for not only Missy Higgins, Cordery, Chunky Dip, but also Crazy Pig, Tacky Jackie and Jane Doe.
2: And it will sell out. They sold out pretty early last year, so get around it.
0: Definitely don't have time then. Get onto it now. You're on Hot.
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You're on Hot 100 hanging out with Alana. I really should get an intro made up for this, but it's my favourite segment of the week. It's New Music Sundays. We're going to take a look back at some of the new music we were spoiled with over the last week. To kick us off, we've got some new music from Charlie XCX. Her brand new single came out on Friday, SS26 or Spring Summer 26. This is her first release since Brat, and it is a very different vibe. She's been teasing a new album for a while now, so if this is what we're going to get, I'm very keen for it. Now, we've also got some new music off the back of his Coachella set from Ketama.

super fun, super bouncy house track. Great for the Gin Fest coming up next week. I'll probably be playing this. This is the track Comes and Goes. It is his first original and solo track of the year. The music video for it is about him and his friends doing their Coachella trip. It's very, very cute, very wholesome. And finally, but last but not least, we've got a new single from Niall Horan. It's called End of an Era, and it's the third single off of his album Dinner Party, coming out on June 5th.

0: did want to hold some space for this track in particular because Niall did go on to say that he wrote this song about his late bandmate Liam Payne, and it brought tears to my eyes. I think this is a very beautiful song about losing a loved one, losing a best friend. Give it a listen if you get the chance. His new album, Dinner Party, will be out on June 5th. Coming up on the way next, we've got some Pearl Jam and some Sabrina Carpenter. You're on Heart. This place is jumping off
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0: It's the Top End's best music on Hot 100. You're hanging out with Alana, but that is me done. I'm going to jump on out of the studio and relax for the rest of my Sunday. Sam and Ant will be back for brekkie from 5:30 tomorrow morning, and I will be back at 7:30 in Black Betty, giving away all the freebies. If you need a little bit of a kick to kick off your Monday, come see me, grab yourself a free Paul's iced coffee. Until then, have a great rest of your day. I'll talk to you very soon. You're on Hot.
1: 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It's Sam and Ant's showdown on Hot 100. Thanks to Jape Homemaker Village and Domino's Pizza.
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12: I'm John Fabris. A 48-year-old man was shot and killed by police responding to a domestic violence call out at a Narangbar home north of Brisbane overnight. Kerry Johnson from Queensland Police describes how the man allegedly kept advancing with a rifle.
13: Police officers that were present haven't shot their service pistols. Other than it's alarming that we've had to do what we've done, there is nothing at this stage that causes me concerns about our police actions.
12: A man shot by the Secret Service for opening fire near the White House has died in hospital. President Trump was inside but unaffected. Former FBI Special Agent Richard Colco understands they've identified the shooter.
14: Cost him his life. Hopefully it did not cost innocent bystander their life too. As you said, it appears that other person is in critical condition.
12: And efforts press on to cool down a tank full of a toxic chemical from exploding in California with evacuations and a state of emergency.
15: Letting this thing just fail and blow up is unacceptable to us.
12: Craig Covey from the Orange County Fire Authority.
16: AFL's back underway between GWS and Brisbane at NG Stadium. The Giants up by 7 points in the opening quarter. Melbourne and the Western Bulldogs to wrap up round 11 at Marvel Stadium. Carlton with back-to-back wins under caretaker coach Josh Fraser with a 92-58 upset over Port Adelaide last night.
17: It's fun winning. I was really happy with tonight's performance. I thought we were able to consolidate some things that we went to work on during the week and that came to the forefront last week.
16: The Pies icing Scott Pendlebury's record-breaking 433rd match with a 10-point win over West Coast. Geelong clinched a 107-80 victory over Sydney, while North stunned the Gold Coast by 6 points. And Auckland is celebrating its maiden A-League title following a 1-0 win over Sydney FC. Midfielder Cam Howison putting the Black Knights in front in the 59th minute.
18: Back in it comes. On the volley, Howison! It's scrappy, but they won't mind. Auckland have the lead in the grand final.
16: On Paramount Plus, that's sport. I'm Harrison Preve.
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0: 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We'll be picking our finalists as soon as the draw closes. 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
9: I'm John Fabris. A shark attack in far north Queensland's killed a 39-year-old man. Emergency services were notified around midday as he was transported by a vessel to Hull Heads boat ramp, 160 k's south of Cairns. Police are preparing a report for the coroner. The 21-year-old gunman killed by White House checkpoint agents this morning had a history of trying to enter the grounds. He'd spent time in a psychiatric institution, having claimed he was God. Former FBI agent Rich Colco outlines the next steps.
10: They're going to figure out where he lives, write search warrants, get to his digital equipment, a phone, iPad, computer, see if he planned this out.
9: Garden Grove and surrounds in California are still on a knife edge as a toxic chemical tank threatens to explode or stream into the environment. 50,000 are under evacuation. Craig Covey from the fire authorities working frantically.
11: Our goal is to find something and not allow that happen, not let it damage our community, not let it damage our environment.
12: Live AFL, where GWS leads Brisbane by 6 points in the third quarter at NG Stadium. Melbourne can break into the top four with a win over the Western Bulldogs at Marvel. Coach Stephen King isn't letting shifting expectations alter their approach.
13: Whether it's people writing us off at the start of the year. I didn't want that to infiltrate our group and make us believe we couldn't compete and play. Likewise now, when people are starting to sort of jump on and pat us on the back a bit, it doesn't really change the challenge we've got ahead of us this week and the next couple of weeks.
12: George Russell has won the F1 sprint race in Canada. Aussie Oscar Piastri finishing in fourth. Toyota teammates Chaz Mostert and Andre Heimgartner clinching race 14 and 15 of the Supercars series in Tassie. In Super Rugby, the Western Force has scored a narrow 19-15 win over Fiji and Drua. Queensland Firebirds and West Coast Fever are on court in the Super Netball. Adelaide Thunderbirds rocketing to a 70-37 win over the Giants. And the Melbourne Mavericks moving up to third spot with a 63-53 victory over Sunshine Coast Lightning. That's sport. I'm Harrison Freed.
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10: I'm John Fabris. Yet another gun drama surrounds President Trump, where a 21-year-old man who opened fire was fatally shot by agents outside the White House today. Former counter-terror official Javed Ali telling CBC there's a pattern.
11: From my recollection, this may be the most we've seen against a either former or sitting president in that rough time frame we're talking out of a couple of years. So that in and of itself is a notable trend.
10: A 39-year-old man's died from a shark attack near Hull Head, south of Cairns in far north Queensland. Around midday, the call came into emergency services. A 48-year-old allegedly armed man shot and killed by police on a domestic violence call out north of Brisbane at Narangbar was known to police. Chief Superintendent Kerry Johnson, supportive of the officer's actions.
12: When police arrived, he was originally inside, making their inquiries at the front door. As the door opened, there's other interaction with another family member, and that's when he's confronted police.
13: A 14-goal third quarter has propelled the Giants to an 89-point lead over the Lions in the last term of their AFL encounter at NG Stadium. A depleted Western Bulldogs preparing to face an in-form Melbourne at Marvel. Injured defenders Bailey Williams and Jed Buslinger drop out of the squad. Adam Treloar has been recalled. Coach Luke Beveridge says they're ready to match the D's intensity.
14: Their contested aspects are quite strong, so yeah, it's a big challenge for us to make sure that we measure up this week in that regard.
13: Behind the wheel, George Russell has taken out this morning's F1 sprint race in Canada.
15: George Russell, for the second year here in Montreal, crosses the line, reaches the flag and wins. This time it is the sprint. Lando Norris ahead of Kimi Antonelli to take second place, with Antonelli third, and then Piastri to the line under pressure from Charles Leclerc.
13: Closing stages thanks to Sky Sport. Russell backing up to qualify fastest for tomorrow's race ahead of Mercedes teammate Kimi Antonelli, while Aussie Oscar Piastri will launch from fourth on the grid. That's sport. I'm Harrison Freve.
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24: I'm John Fabris. President Trump's history of drawing gun attacks grows on Secret Service agents killing a 21-year-old man who fired at them outside the White House. Former counter-terror official Javed Ali notes a repeating theme.
25: Relatively, in a short amount of time, a high number of incidents that ostensibly are directed at President Trump, and this is perhaps only the latest ones.
24: Another shark attack claims a life, this time south of Cairns in far north Queensland. A 39-year-old man was attacked at Kennedy Shoal around 40 k's off the coast. And a 48-year-old man allegedly kept coming at police with a rifle when they attended a Narangbar home on a domestic violence report north of Brisbane. Acting Chief Superintendent Kerry Johnson describes how officers tried to retreat but ultimately opened fire.
26: The matter was reported up to the state coroner, who has determined it as a different police custody, which means that it is a coronial matter now and he has the ultimate overview of the entire investigation.
0: An orange tsunami has swept through Engie Stadium with the Giants smashing the Lions 166-88. The Giants up by 6 at halftime before booting 14 unanswered goals in the third term to stun the reigning premiers. Captain Toby Green and Jake Stringer piling on 5 majors each. Action underway at Marvel, where at last check the Bulldogs leading the Demons by 11 late in the opening quarter. Darcy Moore and Jamie Elliott sent for scans this morning following Collingwood's 10-point win over West Coast. The Pies skipper hurting his hamstring while Elliott suffered a sickening knee injury. The pair speaking on 9.
1: You put a lot of work in. You probably put 3 times as much work in when you're injured than when you're healthy. So it's been a lot of work. There's still a lot of season to go. So yeah, still feeling positive.
2: I just had scans then, so we'll probably find out a little bit later today. Yeah, it's a little bit tender now. Pain relief wore off pretty quick last night. I think pain's a good thing. We'll see.
0: Super Netball, West Coast Fever too strong for the Queensland Firebirds, 69-51. And Brock Feeney leading race 16 of the Supercars in Tassie. That's Ford. I'm Harrison Preve.
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I like her for her, not because she's fat like Cindy Crawford. She has got some

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1: you know what?
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1: 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You've got the double pass. 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You stood up to me. Congratulations. That was the test.
0: 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I got a real good feeling. Thanks to Harvey Norman, and only with Darwin's best music, Hot 100. I got a real good feeling.
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12: I'm John Fabris. Another fatal shark attack. A 39-year-old man died today from being struck at Kennedy Shoal off the far north Queensland coast. He was transported to the Hull River boat ramp south of Cairns. The 21-year-old man who opened fire on Secret Service agents near the White House today had a history of mental illness. President Trump was safe inside. The man was shot and died in hospital. Former FBI Special Agent Richard Colco applauding the security.
13: This person didn't breach the perimeter, didn't get past Secret Service, didn't get close to the White House. The really bad news is an innocent bystander was hurt.
12: And a 48-year-old man was shot and killed by police responding to a domestic violence call out at a Narangbar home north of Brisbane overnight. Kerry Johnson from Queensland Police describing how the man allegedly kept advancing with a rifle.
14: Police officers that were present shot their service pistols. Other than it's alarming that we've had to do what we've done, there is nothing at this stage that causes me concerns about our police actions.
15: Giants have launched 14 goals in the highest scoring third quarter in VFL AFL history, smashing Brisbane 166-88 at NG Stadium. Lions coach Chris Fagan admitting they felt the full force of the orange tsunami.
16: I certainly didn't see it coming at halftime. When it did, nothing we tried worked.
1: They played an unbelievable third quarter. We got smashed everywhere, like at the contest, ball movement. We could stop it.
15: Western Bulldogs enjoying a fast start before the Demons kick four straight to close to within eight in the third term at Marvel. Dog star Ed Richards telling Seven they invited Melbourne back into the contest.
2: Real disappointing. Started with our midfield. We were pretty poor in there. Just letting it pop. So Gordy got on top there. So, yeah, I guess we just got to wear that and go again next half.
15: Meantime, Collingwood's confirmed that Jamie Elliott has ruptured his ACL following yesterday's 10-point win over West Coast. Cam Munster didn't train with his Queensland Origin teammates today, the skipper reportedly battling soreness. And Brock Feeney has taken out the third and final race of the supercars in Tassie. That's sport. I'm Harrison Preeve.
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Now, the sound of nothing. Now that we've given our tech team a heart attack, let's play some new music instead. Music. Martin Garrix and Ed Sheeran. Repeat it.

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11: Hi, I'm Hannah Davies. Ayla Tomljanovic is among the first Aussies to take the court at the French Open tonight, taking on American Katie McNally. Coco Gauff begins her title defence tomorrow in an All-American showdown with Taylor Townsend. In Super Netball, West Coast Fever has clinched a 69-51 win over the Queensland Firebirds, cementing its spot in the top four. And the New Zealand Surf Pro title is up for grabs tomorrow, with Sawyer Lindlad riding against Carissa Moore in the women's final.
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10: I'm John Fabris. The 21-year-old gunman killed by White House checkpoint agents this morning had a history of trying to enter the grounds. He'd spent time in a psychiatric institution, having claimed he was God. Former FBI agent Rich Colco outlines the next steps.
11: They're going to figure out where he lives, write search warrants, get to his digital equipment, a phone, iPad, computer, see if he planned this out.
10: A shark attack off the coast of far north Queensland at Kennedy Shoal killed a 39-year-old man today. Emergency services were notified around midday. And a 48-year-old allegedly armed man shot and killed by police on a domestic violence call out north of Brisbane at Narangbar was known to police. Chief Superintendent Kerry Johnson outlining how he allegedly came at officers with a rifle.
12: When police arrived, he was originally inside, making their inquiries at the front door. As the door opened, there's other interaction with another family member, and that's when he's confronted police.
13: It's the Western Bulldogs leading Melbourne by 2 points in a tense final term at Marvel Stadium. Earlier, a record-breaking 14-goal third quarter helping the Giants to a crushing 166-88 win over the Lions at NG Stadium. Toby Green and Jake Stringer piling on five majors each. Coach Adam Kingsley says everything they touch turned to gold.
14: And zero goals against. Really, really pleased with that aspect. You know, I thought we defended particularly well today. That needs to be our level.
13: Meanwhile, Jamie Elliott will miss the remainder of the season, Collingwood confirming that he suffered a torn ACL in yesterday's win over West Coast. Oscar Piastri starts fourth in tomorrow's Canadian F1 Grand Prix. The Aussie admitting it'll be hard to match the pace of the McLarens.
15: I think we are a bit closer, yes, but I don't think we have pace of Mercedes still. You know, the pace they had in the sprint before they started battling was impressive.
13: And the French Open starts tonight. Aussies James Duckworth and Ila Tomljanovic taking to the court. That's sport. I'm Harrison Freeb.
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0: This is True Crime Tonight. I'm your host, Michelle Laurie, and I'm here with my producers, Matthew Tankard.
18: Hello.
0: And Ruby Bartzis.
19: Hey.
0: We're here every Sunday night from 6 till 7. We'll bring you the latest headlines, true crime book and documentary recommendations, and interviews. This is a true crime show, though, don't forget, so it's not suitable for kids. Coming up later this hour, we'll talk to Canadian true crime host, Christy Lee. She's actually an Australian woman, but she's lived in Canada for a very long time, and she podcasts about their crimes. She's going to tell us about the case of Connie Grandinetti. But up next, the latest breaking true crime news with Ruby.

0: Around Australia, this is True Crime Tonight. I'm Michelle Laurie and I'm joined by producers Matthew Tankard and Ruby Bartzis. We have a true crime documentary recommendation coming up and an interview with Christy Lee with a Canadian true crime story about Connie Grandinetti. But first, here are some true crime headlines with Ruby.
1: In crime news this week, three people were found dead in Sydney, including a woman and two children aged 4 and 12. It's alleged the 47-year-old man, who's charged with domestic violence murder, was the father and full-time carer of their two sons who had severe autism. The killings are being described as some of the most confronting alleged domestic violence attacks ever seen by investigators. A delivery driver in the UK has been charged for allegedly smuggling more than $13 million worth of cocaine in a truck carrying Kim Kardashian's Skims. British police say they found 90 kilos of the drug, also confirming neither Kim or her brand are connected to the smuggling or had any involvement in the operations. And more from the UK this week, British TV personality Katie Price says her husband Lee Andrews has been kidnapped. He vanished in Dubai after a final call with Price in which Andrews told her he was tied up and taken in a van before his phone went offline. A missing persons report has now been filed as the search for Andrews continues.
0: Ruby, I have to say you gave me a lot of joy when you first told me about this story just before we recorded and you asked me if I'd ever heard of a lady called Katie Price. Now,
1: yes,
0: I love Katie Price. I love Pricey so much. A lot of our listeners will remember when she was Jordan, when she was a topless model. That's how she started her career. She is the personification of the term hot mess, but I love her for that. She owns it. She is beloved. And I've seen a lot of a lot of chat in British media about feeling sorry for her in this situation because most people don't believe her husband has in fact been kidnapped. A lot of stories have come out in the last couple of days about the scams he's allegedly been pulling and the number of women who have given him money, he's promised to invest it and all of that. One of those women, this is truly bizarre, Lee Andrews befriended a journalist from the Sun newspaper.
1: Oh.
0: Right? A female journalist from the Sun newspaper. Now, that is a very scary creature. No, I don't mean her personally. I mean that genre of human.
2: Yeah, and getting that role, you'd have to be so tough.
0: So tough. And this chick is. Her name's Clemmy Moody, I think. And she is it. She is smart. She is tough. And I think she thought, maybe suspected this guy, so she gave him £1,000 a couple of weeks ago that he promised to invest for her and pay her back three times that amount of money within 7 days or something.
2: Sounds awesome.
0: Of course. What could go wrong? Obviously, she never saw another cent of it. But this is what she's saying at the moment about the so-called kidnapping of Lee Andrews.
3: Lee Andrews is wanted by Interpol. Following a escalation from Hertfordshire police, they were looking into a complaint from a former ex-girlfriend. So it's not looking good for Lee, who has not been kidnapped. He is, in fact, in hiding. We also know he's not dead and in a hood somewhere because he's managed to go online and delete some of the incriminating messages that he sent me. Unfortunately for him, I had already saved and screenshotted them all.
0: So that's where she is at. I think she's pretty well placed to inform us as to what's going on with Lee Andrews, whether or not he's been kidnapped. But what I do love is that every time this lady speaks out about this case, she is at pains to send love to Katie. She's at pains to say, Pricey, I love you. England loves you. We don't hold you responsible. This is a bad guy. Get him out of your life.
1: Well, yeah, she's just been blindsided by this man.
0: Well, she's just got the worst taste in men. Pricey. Aww. I mean, as
2: okay,
0: I say,
2: but
0: she's a hot mess.
2: But no, because could you imagine you're Lee Andrews and you, I'm just saying, and you actually have been kidnapped.
0: Oh, my God,
2: and
0: I know,
2: this is what everyone's saying. You got True Crime Tonight going, man, he sucks.
0: Yeah, he's
2: leave him.
0: Fine.
2: Meanwhile, he's held captive somewhere.
0: I know.
1: And he's the man chipping in.
0: Yeah, that's well said.
2: Could
0: Ruby.
2: I just say?
0: Yeah, as a bloke.
2: Yeah.
0: Yeah, look, I think we're fine for male perspectives on this one.
2: No worries.
0: No, you're right. You're right. That is a very valid point. Who knows what will come of it?
1: I think even his ex-girlfriend came out and said he's
0: a scammer.
1: Yeah.
0: Well, this is the problem that makes it very difficult to believe that this fella's been kidnapped by dark forces in Dubai. Just doesn't seem logical. We shall see.
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0: The biggest gig. Around Australia, this is True Crime Tonight. I'm Michelle Laurie, and I'm joined by my producers, Matthew Tankard and Ruby Bartzes. Ruby, you have, I'm jealous of you because you had not seen this documentary series before. It's an absolute classic. What are you going to tell us about today?
1: I watched The Jinx, so...
0: Can you believe, Matthew?
1: Everybody was trying to give me the spoiler.
0: Yeah.
1: And I blocked my ears and watched it for myself and my jaw was on the floor.
0: Good.
1: It's crazy. I loved it. I really did love it.
0: You can share the spoiler with us tonight, though. If you don't want to know the spoiler, don't listen. But I feel like it's been out for years and most people do know it. And it's still worth seeing with your own eyes.
1: Oh, definitely.
0: Once you hear about it. How can you summarize this... You know, we've only got one show, but how do you summarise The Jinx, Ruby?
1: Yeah, so Robert Durst, he come from some super rich, upper class family, but he's linked to 3 deaths over several decades. But he was never actually charged for any of the deaths. So his wife disappears, his best friend is murdered, and his neighbour is killed, and they've found his body dismembered.
0: Well, again, I love the format of this documentary because this story is so huge and so wild, but... The filmmakers have obviously thought, where do we start? Where do we begin? Mm-hmm. And they start with the third homicide, don't they? They start with some people find some body parts in bags in the river.
1: Yes.
0: And then from there, this story, crazy story unfolds.
1: Yeah. So it turns out, so they've never found the head of the body that was dismembered.
0: Still never.
1: But it did turn out that Durst was charged with dismembering a body. But not of the murder because they didn't have the head and it could have been a gunshot wound. It could have been the neighbour that killed himself. They couldn't prove anything.
0: Okay, but he admitted to cutting up the body, did he?
1: Yes, yeah.
0: I mean, there's a day where you go, okay, I'll tell you what I'll do. I'll admit to cutting up that body.
2: But I didn't
1: Freaked
2: kill it.
1: Out.
0: I didn't kill it.
1: Just panicked.
0: Wow.
1: And honestly, like, people fell for it. Like, people just thought he was the unluckiest man in the world. He's... best friend, his neighbour, his wife, this poor guy. And, I mean, Matt and I were talking about he's kind of like a cute little old man in the documentary.
2: Fully. I was going to ask, before the twist comes, when you're watching it, what's your impression of him? Because when I was watching it, and I have no excuse because I knew someone spoiled the twist for me before the end, so I'm watching it knowing everything and I'm still watching him being like, oh, this is just a cute old man.
1: Yeah. Dark eyes, though. The dark eyes got me a little bit, but like...
0: The eyes are a bit creepy. But he's, like, physically small, too, isn't he?
1: He's small.
0: Mousy.
1: And he's, like, talks you know? Really...
0: Eccentric.
2: Yes.
0: He seems like a little eccentric, little rich runt of the litter of this rich family, don't you think? Is that too much?
1: That's what he turns out to be.
2: That's exactly what I felt.
0: Right. And so, but then you can't imagine him having the physical or emotional strength to be just murdering people willy-nilly.
1: No. But, so it turns out, he was just living his life, not convicted of any of these murders, until he agrees to an interview with these filmmakers that were making a film about him. And he actually undoes himself in this, which sends him to life in jail. Let's have a listen.
3: I am going to go use the restroom, which is right here. There it is. You're caught.
1: So that was a recording after the filmmaker confronted Robert with some evidence that he had never seen before. He took a toilet break and didn't realise his mic was still on. So that's where he confessed and said, killed them all, of course.
0: Unbelievable. Again, I go back to the unlikelihood of Robert Durst being a multiple murderer because I think, you know, what are the motives, the most common motives for murder? Money and sex. He doesn't need either. Like, he doesn't seem to be murdering people over sex, over relationship issues. He doesn't need the money. He comes from a family of billionaires, of Wall Street guys.
1: Just messed up.
0: Yeah. He has his reasons variously. Well, the second lady, again, this is a bit of a spoiler, but his best friend, wasn't he worried she was going to spill some secrets about him?
2: About the first murder, right?
0: Yeah,
2: because she had some information about it.
0: Yeah.
2: But, you know, also in the whole documentary, he's on meth, by the way.
0: I did not what? Really?
2: Yeah, so he explains that in the...
0: Whoa.
2: So after the success of the first season of The Jinx, he goes to prison and they do a second season and there's an audio recording of him speaking to, I think, his lawyer from prison about the documentary and about how nothing he says in that documentary can be used as evidence because he was just like, I was on meth the whole time.
0: What? Oh,
2: so So I think that explains the massive black eyes that he had.
0: Yeah. And the voice. It's a bit of a methy voice.
2: Yeah.
0: I came out of it feeling sorry for his family. And it's not every day you feel sorry for a bunch of billionaires from Wall Street. But I did. I thought, oh, none of you guys deserve this.
1: No.
0: You don't deserve this brother.
2: Yeah.
0: I was going to say we've all got a weird brother, but that's not fair to my brother. He's great. But I have one. Okay. I feel like a lot of us have a family member somewhere who we go, how did that guy end up with us? He's theirs.
1: Yeah.
0: Recommend?
1: Definitely recommend. Even if you know the spoiler now, definitely go.
0: Oh, I'm going to watch it again.
1: Watch it, yeah.
0: And I haven't seen the second part, I just realised. So.
2: Yeah, it's great. And, you know, I watched it for the first time with a spoiler and it's just as great.
0: Same.
2: Yeah.
0: Same. Still, to see his weird confession is so worth it. You can't believe it's happening even though you know it's happening.
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0: Across Australia, this is True Crime Tonight with Michelle Laurie, Matthew Tankard and me, Ruby Bartzis. Coming up, we've got an interview with Christy Lee about Connie Grantonetti. That's after the break.
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0: This is True Crime Tonight, and joining us to talk about the Connie Grandinetti case is our Canadian friend from Canadian True Crime, the podcast, Christy Lee.
1: This crime takes place in April of 1997 in the province of Alberta, Canada. It's a freezing cold morning, and it's not quite 7:30 in the morning. And there's two motorists driving through a rural rolling farmland. Now, suddenly their eyes are drawn to something by the side of the road, and they stop the car to investigate. Lying in an icy, snow-filled ditch is what looks like a body lying face down, and it appears to be a woman. And according to her ID, Connie Grandinetti has blonde hair and is 38 years old. Or she was. An autopsy would determine that she'd been shot twice in the back of the head, execution style. The news that Connie's body had been found in the ditch by the side of the road on a freezing cold morning was really shocking to everyone who knew her and loved her. She was a 38-year-old mother of three, and she worked as a teacher's aide at a school in Edmonton. She was known as a dedicated family woman and a kind-hearted friend. Her maiden name was Connie Pruden, and she grew up in Beaver Lake Cree Nation, so she's Indigenous. It's located about 220 kilometres northeast of Edmonton. It's a reserve or a reservation. And she did want all three of her kids to grow up with the same knowledge of their Cree culture, history, and traditions that her own mother had passed down. But the problem was that her husband, Jeff Grandinetti, was racist. And according to a court document, one of their sons together would later say that his father held blatant racist beliefs that Indigenous people were inferior, and I quote, and he didn't allow his children to reveal their Cree identities to anyone. Now, obviously, Connie's marriage to Jeff Grandinetti wasn't an overly happy one. After 16 years of marriage, they separated, and this is in 1994. And a nasty divorce and custody battle was brewing. She was eventually awarded custody of their boys, and Jeff was ordered to pay her about $1,000 a month in child support. And at first he was making his payments, but then he stopped. Connie had actually hired a lawyer to enforce payment of child support from her ex-husband, Jeff Grandinetti. And her lawyer applied to the court for Jeff to have to pay his arrears, which by this point was $12,000 plus his ongoing child support of $1,000 per month that he was missing. Police learned some very interesting information from another relative from Connie's ex-husband, Jeff's side of the family, Corey Grandinetti, Connie's nephew. Apparently, Uncle Jeff had asked for his help to kill his Aunt Connie.
0: Wow.
1: So Corey, the nephew, indicated to the associate that he had agreed to help and he decided to kill his aunt. So at this point, all investigators had were a few pieces of circumstantial evidence pointing towards a possible suspect and a motive, but there was nothing concrete to link any of these pieces of evidence together, and certainly nothing that could lead to an arrest or charges. So it was time to bring in Mr. Big.
0: Is this one of those Mr. Big stings?
1: Yeah.
0: Or is this... Oh, I love these. Oh, my God. I love these so much. The most famous one in Australia, of course, netted
1: Daniel
0: the murderer
1: Morecambe.
0: Of Daniel Morecambe after all those years. So tell us how this one worked. Did they target Corey?
1: Yeah. So it begins with a stage scenario where there's like a fake meet cute, if you will, you know, where one of the undercover officers like innocently bumps into him. Oh, hey, you know, how you doing? And he's soon told that they're all part of a large international criminal enterprise that they're calling the family. They tell Corey that their criminal enterprise is actually moving into Calgary and they see potential in him. They want him to be their key contact in Calgary. So he's brought into the gang. The fake criminals involved Corey in a discussion about their important contacts in the police department who'd helped them influence investigations in the past. And this is how it all works. This is the Mr. Big part of the sting. So the target is told that it's time to meet with the head of the criminal organization, aka Mr. Big. This is a massive, massive deal. Like, the meeting is hyped up. Everyone's going crazy. Now, Mr. Big, or the undercover officer playing him, told Corey he'd heard about his Aunt Connie's murder investigation and offered up their police connections to help him out, if he needed it, of course. Mr. Big mentioned the name of the lead investigator and offered a few extra details that only an insider would know to demonstrate to Corey that he was credible, that they had the, you know, police contacts that could help. And he told Corey that these contacts could really help steer the investigation away from him and kind of the heat away from their criminal organization. First, he needs to tell them everything he knows about the crime so that they can figure out how best to help him. And then
0: he
1: confesses.
0: We can't help you, mate. We can't help you unless
1: we
0: know. We've
1: got to know everything.
0: You need to know everything. I don't want any nasty surprises down the road. I want to know everything.
1: Corey Grandinetti confessed. He said that he was involved in the murder of his Aunt Connie and they recorded his confession. He then took Mr. Big to the primary location where he killed her before taking her body to the ditch and dumping it.
0: Wow.
1: Now, after his big confession, Corey went for dinner with his organized crime family, but the gig was up. He was arrested afterwards and charged with the first degree murder of his aunt, Connie Grandinetti.
0: So how did the jury look upon our friend Corey?
1: Well, they found him guilty of the first degree murder of his aunt, Connie. Yep.
0: Wow. What about Jeff? What happens when the case hinges on this idea that he was solicited to commit the crime by another man who's not on trial?
1: So after sentencing, a police spokesperson announced that, again, the case is not closed. They have identified other suspects who are potentially a party to the offence, that further charges could be laid. But that was 25 years ago and nothing further has ever happened.
0: You're joking.
1: One of Connie's sons, the two younger ones that she had with Jeff Grandinetti, after sentencing, pointed out that his mother was just one of many missing and murdered Indigenous women in Canada. And not only has he struggled with losing her, but he did not feel that justice has been done to her as, quote, my father walks free.
0: Oh, wow.
1: Now, this son said that he has no relationship with his father and does not want one. So that's a clue to where things are, but it really does seem like the real story of whatever happened to Connie Pruden Grandinetti will never be publicly known.
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21: 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The next track we're about to play is a perfect example of when a song is good enough, it's gonna stick around. Love Me Not, Raven Lanae has been all over my feed and I don't think it's going anywhere. There's been quite a few little trends going around, but my favorite one is a super sweet dance trend where people are grabbing their besties, having a boogie, and this is your chance to do it right now because we're gonna play it. Love Me Not, Raven Lanae.

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1: 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Noah Kahan Doors, It's All Over My Feed. It's such a beautiful song. The lyricism is what's really resonating with people, though. There's a trend going around where people are jumping on and explaining how they relate to the lyrics of this song, because it really is just such a beautiful song. And maybe you can relate to it too. We're going to listen to it right now. Noah Kahan Doors.

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1: 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It's being paired with a really cute photo trend using filters that we used to use back in 2016, and it's proof that we're still vibing with that

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0: The NT has had some pretty big sports names. Cyril Rioli, Nova Peris, and Cadell Evans, just to name a few. But do you have what it takes to be on the same playing field as these guys? 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Sam and Ant's showdown will have them coaching your team to the big game. 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However, if you lose, it'll be entirely their fault. It's Sam and Ant's showdown on Hot 100. Thanks to Jape Homemaker Village and Domino's Pizza.
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1: I wasn't getting enough sleep. 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

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Sounds old. 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Amy Shark, Our Last Fight.

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Now that we've given our tech team a heart attack, let's play some new music instead. 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Martin Garrix and Ed Sheeran. 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
9: 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Looking really good through the city at the moment. 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
11: Checking the tides first. Low tide of 3.1 metres at 7 a.m. High tide of 5.8 metres at 1:15 p.m. And another low tide of 2.8 metres at 8:15 p.m. You've got clear skies forecast for your Monday. Top of 32 in the city, tops of 34 in the rural area, and tops of 32 in Katherine.
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15: Good morning. It's Sam and Ant here for your Monday. Anthony, my friend, good morning. How are you?
11: Very good. Oh, my God. I tell you what, I am pretty rattled after a gargantuan weekend we had.
15: Yeah, lots of events on. We're going to talk about it all today. We're going to get Brickman on over the phone as well. There is a brand new Lego exhibition here in Darwin for the next month.
11: Yeah, very exciting. Professional Brick. He's the Lego Master host with Hamish Blake. Can't wait to chat to Brickman. We also went fishing yesterday with Hot 100's very own Jimmy and Tilly. We'll be talking about that very shortly. But right after this, we are doing the Sam and Ant Showdown. If you're a young sporting buckaroo and you're up 5:30 training, well, guess what? This one's for you. Stick around. We'll tell you how you can get involved.
15: Make sure you stick around. You're on Hot 100. You got Sam and Ant here. We'll kick things off with Stacey's mum. You're on Hot. Good morning.

0: It's Stacey's mum, Hot 100. You got Sam and Ant here and the Sam and Ant Showdown. If you haven't already, if you're a young sporting club, under 17s, and you want to join in, you want to be coached by myself or Anthony, jump on our website, hot100fm.com.au, and put forth your sporting club. Anthony, this week, or this month, is professionalism, is a lot of walking.
1: That's right.
0: A lot of hand-eye coordination.
1: You know what we're talking about. We're going golfing at the Palmerston Golf Club this afternoon.
0: You know what PGA stands for?
1: What's that?
0: Palmerston Golf Association.
1: It does?
0: Yeah.
1: Really?
0: Yep.
1: It's on an international stage.
0: No, it's on an international stage, and it stands for Palmerston Golf Association.
1: I mean, that just speaks to the weight and allure of Palmerston Golf Club. I'm so excited to get on down. It's all thanks to JP Homemaker Village, by the way. I mean, all the kids are coming home with a Domino's voucher as well. They're going to be absolutely stoked.
0: Yep.
1: I'm going to be stoked because I think I've got you on golf. I mean, yes, now, you have one. You have one with soccer. You have one with netball. And unfortunately, you have one with the other sport that we did that's not coming to my mind right now, tennis.
0: And that's why you're losing, mate, because you're not invested like I am. I want you to give me three reasons on why you think you're going to beat me at golf.
1: Driver. I've got you for the driver. I know that. Mm-hmm. Also, I've got a really good call out. You know, like the compilation after someone does a big driver and then
0: four?
1: They scream out something afterwards?
0: Four?
1: No. Like after whenever you're going to hear... Give me back my son!
0: Yeah, okay.
1: We're going to be throwing out a few of those. I've got you on that. And also, I've got the kit. I'm sorry. That's the reason you play golf is for the cool retro fits and everything like that. I'm going to be looking to the nines.
0: Yep.
1: And the kids are going to respect me. And from that respect, they're going to be absolutely nailing it. That's why I know that I'm going to get on the scoreboard.
0: You're in a little bit of trouble, mate, because I'm going to really be embracing Tiger Woods, but later in his career. When the fame got to him.
1: Oh, damn it.
0: When the fame, the money got to him.
1: That is going
0: to
1: be
0: that's
1: tough.
0: That's going to be me.
1: Because you're my ride home as well.
0: Yeah.
1: Hey, after 6:30, yes, we're doing Mug Off Mondays. How did you get made to look like a fool? Embarrassed over the weekend? We want to hear from you. If you call in, you will score yourself a free month to CrossFit Abode.
0: Stick around. You're in Hot 100. You got Sam and Andy. Good morning.

0: Daniel Caesar. 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
1: Guys, entries are going to close on the 12th of June for the Hot 100 Tradie Truck. 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Just winning a truck for going for a quick shop. I'll tell you what, if I'm going down to Forecast Machinery, Sam, you know they've got all Kobelco range for their machinery and services, which is top of the line.
0: Yeah.
1: I need a Kobelco.
2: The Rolls Royce.
1: Yes. I need a Kobelco earth mover to help me get off the couch on a Sunday. Because some of these weekends, this dry, you know, it's dry season. There's so much stuff going on. So much stuff to do. A lot of running around. I'm just in the couch like a mother. I was going to say a mother effer.
0: Yeah, well, you can say it.
1: Yeah.
0: It's 5:30.
1: I wasn't trying to say mothers are always in the couch. Quite the opposite. They're on their feet and they're doing a lot.
0: Okay.
1: I just wanted to clear up the confusion there.
0: They did an earth mover to dig this hole that year.
1: Well, that's what Forecast Machinery. Yeah. Oh, we're not getting that piece of crap up. But yeah, Forecast Machinery, they've got everything you want. They've also got amazing service. We've met the team a few times. They're so nice. They're very informative. So get on down, make a purchase.
0: Yeah.
1: And you could also win a bloody tradie truck.
0: You know what?
1: I want to
0: put this out here. You know, maybe we'll try and help you win. Maybe put your ballot up to the top. If you promise.
1: To give us $100?
0: No, to help us move whenever we need.
1: Yeah. Okay, so another form of bribery.
0: No, it's not bribery.
1: What do you mean move?
0: Like move.
1: Move houses?
0: Yeah, like move houses.
1: That's bribery.
0: How is that bribery?
1: If you're promising to give someone something for a personal request or a personal favour.
0: I guess it is bribery. All right, well.
1: Hey.
0: Call it what it be.
2: Call it what it is.
1: 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Sam, Extinction. Let's talk about it up next.
0: Oh, perfect.
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0: Sabrina Carpenter, Man Child. You're on Hot 100. You got Sam and Ant here. It's all thanks to Harvey Norman.
1: I said before, Sam, before the exquisite Sabrina Carpenter blessed us with Man Child just then. I said Extinction. I want you to start thinking about it. Did you think about it?
0: I did, yeah.
1: Well, extinction really could be a thing of the past because scientists in America, they hatched 26 healthy chicks from artificial eggs, which is a major breakthrough.
0: Like baby chickens?
1: Yeah, for de-extinction. So hypothetically,
0: right?
1: If there's like, for example, the dodo is extinct. Mm. If they make an artificial dodo egg, they could bring back the dodo. Now, this does sort of scare me a little bit.
0: Mm-hmm.
1: But before we get into the, you know, the political ramifications of it all, I wanted to... which we will.
0: Oh, we're getting quite taught back
1: which
0: here.
1: Which we will. That's a little tease for the 7 o'clock hour.
0: We're
1: going
0: to change the AM radio.
1: Politics of extinction. Yeah, it's going to be coming up a little bit later.
0: Well, that'll absolutely do. The T-Rex is back.
1: Rubbish.
0: Oh, Albo's got the T-Rex walking around the
1: street. No, but I did want to ask, what is something you would like to bring back from extinction? Now, obviously, I think the T-Rex is pretty low on the list. I hope so. Yeah, I could do with... I'm scared about the plovers at least near...
0: Leave the T-Rexes extinct. They had their time.
1: What's one thing you want to bring back from extinction?
0: I've always liked the dodo.
1: You've liked it?
0: I've always loved the
1: dodo.
0: Why?
1: What's your affinity with it?
0: Well, big fan of Fruit Loops.
1: Yeah, true.
0: Big fan of Fruit Loops. Sam the Dodo is just like, he's got me in a chokehold. Mm. I've always liked him. And they just seem quite cool. Have you ever watched the movie Up?
1: I have.
0: That's what I assume a dodo is, that little bird.
1: Playful.
0: Yeah, playful, fun, charming.
1: Good adventure buddy.
0: Yeah, good adventure buddy.
1: Take it out to Litchfield for the weekend.
0: Good fun. On Croc Watch.
1: Yeah. For me, I really want to bring back Starburst. If you can make an artificial egg, you can bring back Starburst. And some people might say, "Oh, technically, Starburst does still exist." I'm like, yeah, it's the square little wrapping candy one.
0: It's the worst one.
1: Which is the most crap Starburst. It's like if they discontinued Coke. It's like, oh, but we've got the non-caffeinated lime flavor Coke that was around for about
0: for
1: all of
0: second.
1: 2 weeks.
0: For
1: we realize, oh, this
0: happy
1: sucks.
0: That one's extinct.
1: Yeah, happy that one's extinct. But yeah, let's bring back Starburst. Please.
0: What would be the T-Rex of Starburst? Like, what would you not want to come back?
1: None. There's no T-Rex of Starburst.
0: They're all fantastic, aren't they?
1: Yeah, because they're a fantastic lolly.
0: Bring them back. Artificially bring them back. You're in Hot 100. You got Sam and Ant here. Make sure you stick around after 6 o'clock. We're doing Mugged Off Mondays. How'd you get made to look like a fool on the weekend? Right now, it's Founders. Good morning.

0: It's Banners. Someone to you. You're in Hot 100. You got Sam and Ant here and after 6:30. We are going to tell you how you can win $15,000 and a trip around the world with a good friend.
1: We're also doing Mug Off Mondays. We want to know, how did you get made to look like a fool? Did you get embarrassed over the weekend? Sam and I definitely did. Nothing new. But if you call in, you will get a free month to CrossFit Abode. But right after 6 o'clock, we got to talk about Jackie from Drive. She flipped Darwin on its head with her amazing vintage markets on Saturday.
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9: Good morning, Tani Maxwell with your local news update. A 20-year-old man who allegedly raped an elderly woman in her own home will front Darwin local court today. The man's accused of entering the woman's Woodruff home last Wednesday night and sexually assaulting her before fleeing the scene in what police describe as a heinous crime. Police arrested the man on Saturday and he's been charged with multiple offences, including sexual intercourse without consent and aggravated assault. Renewed calls for nurses in regional and remote areas as we record the most severe diphtheria outbreak in more than 30 years. There have been 220 cases across the country, including 139 and one unconfirmed death in the NT. Dr. Zach Byfield from the Australian College of Nursing says the federal government is sending a surge workforce to affected areas,
10: which is a great response to address the immediate need. But we are talking about an acute response to an acute problem in that situation. And we know that there is an ongoing need. So further work needs to be undertaken to really think about the ongoing workforce problems in the region.
9: And the NT's very own Dr. Felix Ho, OIM, ASM, has been named the inaugural Australian Volunteer of the Year. Alongside his work as a doctor in remote territory communities, Dr. Ho has volunteered thousands of hours with St. John Ambulance, helping build its youth program and serving as a first responder at public events. Dr. Ho says helping young people through volunteering has always been close to his heart.
11: Engaging our young people so they can grow, gain new skills, broaden their horizons and foster a stronger sense of community. As an adult, I feel so privileged to give back through different community organizations to encourage our young people to make an even better Australia for the future, because they're the leaders of tomorrow today.
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12: Hi, I'm Joseph Price. The first of 11 Australians who were on board the Gaza-bound flotilla that Israel intercepted has flown home overnight. Gemma O'Toole was greeted by her parents as she touched down in Melbourne. She says she was assaulted by the Israeli forces who stormed onto the boat.
13: It was horrific, you know, on all levels, psychologically and physically. I don't think I've ever experienced something as, awful on all levels.
12: The Royal Commission on Anti-Semitism and Social Cohesion will hear from the head of Australia's spy agency today. It'll focus on the Bondi terror attack, with some hearings expected to be closed to the public due to ongoing criminal proceedings and matters of national security. People with lived experience of anti-Semitism have previously told the inquiry they saw an increase in anti-Semitic incidents in the years before the shooting. A coronial inquest begins today into the death of Desi Freeman and the two police officers he gunned down on a remote property in Victoria's north. East. And the magpie has won the Aussie bird count. 5 million birds were counted during a week-long national counting frenzy in October last year. In the NRL, and the Bunnies have suffered a bruising 30-18 loss to the Cowboys in their NRL clash in Townsville. South losing Adam Elliott to an ankle injury, while Talanoa Panattoni scored twice in a rollercoaster debut.
0: Yeah, I really liked him until he pulled his hamstring halfway down the field and he should have scored a try. It was going good.
12: Rabbitohs coach Wayne Bennett speaking there. And in the AFL, a record-breaking 14-goal third quarter has propelled the Giants to a 166-88 win over the Lions in Sydney. That's your latest news and sport.
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14: 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Trower Road, Para Drive, the Stewart Highway, Billeroy Road, and Linko Road near the Palmerston Hospital as well. Bowel cancer is Australia's deadliest cancer for people aged 25 to 54. 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Hot 100's 20 song marathon from 9 this morning.
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16: Checking the tides first. Low tide of 3.1 metres at 7 a.m. High tide of 5.8 metres at 1:15 p.m. And another low tide of 2.8 metres at 8:15 p.m. Clear skies are forecast for your Monday. Tops of 32 in the city. Tops of 34 in the rural area. And tops of 32 in Katherine.
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19: Good morning. Good morning. It's Sam and Ant here for you Monday. We made it through the weekend, Anthony. I thought we weren't going to survive.
16: We had a massive weekend. We went to the Noonamah Rodeo, which we're going to be chatting about after 7 o'clock. After 6:30, we also were absolutely delighted with a fishing trip. Jimmy from Hooked in the NT right here at Hot 100, and also his friend Tilly took us out on the boats. It was absolutely fantastic. We're chatting about that after 6:30. But right after this, Sam, it's no stranger that we are getting older. Something happened to me over the weekend where I thought, I'm getting too old for this sugar honey iced tea. I'm going to tell you about it right after this.
19: Stick around. You're on 100. You got Sam and Andy here. Good morning.

0: Jason Derulo, Want to Want Me, Hot 100. You got Sam and Ant here. It's all thanks to Harvey Norman.
1: It's no secret that we're getting older. I mean, we all are. Let's start acting accordingly. But there is something, especially I think it's relevant when you're in your 20s, where you start having the thought that
2: I'm too old for this.
0: Yeah, 100%. Yeah. I definitely feel this now that I am 26. Yeah. I'm in my late 20s.
1: You are in your late 20s. And, I mean, I think you can relate to this. So we had a massive Saturday. Very big. I mean, it started off with the markets that Jackie ran, the Little J's Vintage Markets at the Grotty Yachty, which we will be talking about later. Then we went straight into the Noonamar Rodeo, which we will be talking about later as well, which was fantastic. Yeah. And then from there, got a big maxi taxi back and then went to Buster Town.
0: Yeah.
1: I was playing a set there. That wrapped up at 2 a.m. And
0: it was a big weekend.
1: Massive weekend. And then during Buster Town, I was talking to someone, and I was like, okay, I can't quite fancy this person. This is nice. Buster Town wraps up, hoping just to get out of there with them. And they're like, oh, I was like, oh, what are you up to? He's like, oh, yeah, we're heading to another club. Come with. I'm like, yeah, sweet, easy. And then I'm walking in, we're waiting in line for the club. And I heard someone say, oh, yeah, it's like $20 entry. I'm like, oh, yeah, cool. And I'm just waiting in line, and I'm looking in there, and it's packed. And I just had the thought,
2: I'm too old for this.
0: I get that quite often.
1: Yeah.
0: I understand that once it gets past like 12:30, I'm thinking, get me home.
1: Yeah.
0: Nothing good has ever come out of staying after 12:30.
1: Yeah. There better be a cash incentive for me to stay out after 12:30.
0: I better be getting paid to be here. I get that quite often. If I don't have 8 hours of sleep, if I don't get to bed at like 7 o'clock and wake up uninterrupted, and then, you know, I wake up in the morning and I'm just thinking to myself,
2: I'm too old for this.
0: What am I doing here?
1: Yeah.
0: You know, what am I doing here?
1: Yeah, oh my God.
0: Get me a 9-to-5.
1: Gone are the days where you could just, you know, absolutely let it rip all night, get a few hours of sleep, and then back it up.
0: It's
1: yeah.
0: Not anymore.
1: Another thought I had where I thought,
2: I'm too old for this.
1: Trying to get concession tickets at the cinemas. I'm still doing it. I'm still giving it a crack, much to the dismay of the cinema staff.
2: I'm too old for this.
0: You've been too old for a while.

0: Gone. You got Sam and Ant here, and you could be going around the world.
1: One competition.
2: Every single continent.
1: Around the world and 15K.
0: Destination unknown. I'm happy with that one. I think I'm pretty happy with that segue, actually.
3: Yeah, that's a pay rise if I've ever seen one. That's justified. That is right. 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It's around the world and 15K. All thanks to Domino's. Just go to hot100fm. The website, go fill out an entry form, and here is where it gets important. In 100 words or less, tell us how you would build the ultimate travel itinerary. So, Sam, give me like one word for the travel itinerary that you'd want to build.
0: One word?
3: Yeah.
0: Like, wait, what do you mean?
3: Just like, in one word, how would you build your ultimate travel itinerary?
0: Vegas.
3: Sick. Yeah, that's what I'm talking about.
0: Vegas, I'm going to go play poker with the professionals.
3: Mm-hmm.
0: I think that would be so much fun.
3: Yep.
0: They have a big poker tournament there every year.
3: Sam does love poker, but we don't advocate gambling. Make sure you gamble responsibly.
0: Gamble responsibly, of course.
3: But guys, if you haven't done this already, you have to do it right now. Hot100fm.com.au. Go and fill out that entry form, because this week we are going to be announcing the finalist who could be winning two around the world flights and $15,000 spending money. It's an amazing prize, and all you got to do is go out and fill out the entry form. So do it. Don't wait. Get on it right now, because that around the world trip could be yours.
0: It could be yours. Make sure you stick it around. In about 5 minutes or so, Jackie took Darwin by storm. If you were there, you know what we're talking about. If you missed it, we'll give you a full recap. Make sure you stick around. You're on Hot.

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0: Matchbox 20, long day, Hot 100. You got Sam and Anza here, and Saturday was a long day. We absolutely were jam-packed with events on. We kick things off, though, with the Lil J's Vintage Market. J obviously standing for Jackie.
1: Yes, she's been running these markets for so long. She started off doing it in Queensland and Brisbane. Mm-hmm. She's done it all over Australia as well. And I've always heard about it, but I've never got to see these markets ever since I've known Jackie.
0: Yep.
1: Oh, my God. She knows how to run an event.
0: Doesn't she just?
1: I was fortunate enough to be DJing and was doing the music from 12 till 4. Before 12, people would come through the door. Before 12, it was packed. It was at the Grotty Yoni at the Diner Beach Yacht Club. Amazing spot for it as well. Like, you're out in the open, sun's out, greenery is lush, the water looks beautiful.
0: Yeah.
1: Just the perfect setup. All the stall holders were in there. But, oh, my God, it was bumper to bumper. It was absolutely packed.
0: It seemed like, and this is just an observation, it seemed like every attractive person in the Northern Territory was there.
1: It didn't seem like it. That was the actual fact.
0: It was packed to the rafters.
1: Yep, hotties left, right, and center because, I mean, the clothes there, everything on store was great. I mean, there's not really a lot of, like, vintage stores up here in Darwin. So the fact that Jackie was able to organize such an event, like, I've never really met someone who's able to get things done like Jackie.
0: Yeah.
1: Like, in terms of, like, when we did the Shave Ray for World's Greatest Shave,
0: that's a good point.
1: So organized, making group chats, delegating tasks, knowing how to do promotional things, like hitting up, you know, NT news outlets to make sure we get media releases, all that sort of stuff. She knows how to promote event, and oh my God, it came to fruition on Saturday. It was so popular. I don't think there's been an event like that in a while in Darwin.
0: Well, hopefully we can get another one very, very soon. Hey, it is a Monday, so we do need to do Mugged Off Mondays. How'd you get made to look like a fool over the weekend? 8941 1001. We can give you a free month to CrossFit Abode if you do call up. But Anthony, we definitely got mugged off over the weekend.
1: Oh, yeah. As per usual, we'll talk about it after 6:30.
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3: Good morning, Tani Maxwell with your local news update. The Australian College of Nursing is calling for a strong, secure plan to make sure every part of Australia can access vaccinations and healthcare. We've now seen 139 cases of diphtheria in the NT this year, part of a national outbreak of more than 220 cases, largely affecting remote Indigenous communities. Spokesperson Dr. Zach Byfield says ongoing difficulties filling nursing and GP positions in remote and regional areas are undermining our ability to prevent and respond to outbreaks.
4: There is simply the tyranny of distance and access as well. And nurses are the best people positioned to be able to not only go into these regions and go into communities, but also to have the conversations and give people the education and the information they need to be able to make the choice to engage in vaccination as well.
3: City of Darwin crews have finished a huge cyclone cleanup operation after months of recovery works following Cyclone Fina. The response included more than 5,000 trees requiring work, with almost 2,000 high and moderate risk tree removals and repairs to playgrounds, lighting and pathways damaged during the storm. Council says crews managed recovery works across 475 kilometres of roads, 630 k's of footpaths and 19 sporting ovals. And a new way to thank our hard-working volunteers at the NT Fire and Emergency Services. Off the back of National Volunteer Week, a community fund has been set up to support our 800 volunteers across the territory.
5: To allow volunteers to do things that they perhaps otherwise wouldn't be able to do. So additional professional development, for instance, additional training, new equipment or technology, research or innovation. This is a wonderful way for Territorians to be able to give back.
3: That's Commissioner Andrew Wharton speaking there.
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6: Hi, I'm Joseph Price. A fishing adventure has ended in tragedy off far north Queensland with a Cairns man killed by a shark. It happened around 40 k's off the Cassowary coast just before lunchtime yesterday. Inspector Elaine Burns says it was traumatising for the victim's friends who saw it happen from their boat.
7: We'll continue to provide whatever support we can to the family and to those men that were on board with him.
6: Donald Trump says he's not going to rush into a deal with Iran to end the war, adding that time is on their side. The US president says constructive talks are underway, but wants to make sure both sides get it right. The Teal Independents are ramping up plans to launch a new political party, with a formal announcement potentially just weeks away. Nine papers are reporting they've sounded out some of the moderate Liberals to jump on board, including former Prime Minister Malcolm Turnbull. And bulk billing rates continue to improve across the country. They rose 4.6% in the 3 months to March, meaning almost 82% of doctors' visits were free of charge. The Western Bulldogs have returned to the AFL winners list with a thrilling win over Melbourne last night. The Doggies holding off a fast-finishing D's outfit to win by just 3 points. Meanwhile, a record-breaking third quarter has led GWS to a win over Brisbane. In the NRL, and the Cowboys have won 8 of their last 10 games after beating the Rabbitohs 30-18 in Townsville. They now sit in 6th spot on the ladder. And in the EPL, and Tottenham's avoided relegation, beating Everton 1-0, whilst West Ham's been demoted. That's your latest news in sport.
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11: Check of the tides first. Low tide of 3.1 metres at 7am. High tide of 5.8 metres at 1:15pm. And another low tide of 2.8 metres at 8:15pm. You've got clear skies forecast for your Monday. Tops of 32 in the city. Tops of 34 in the rural area. And tops of 32 in Katherine.
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13: I'm in a sweet spot. I'm feeling good.
0: The Sam and Ann Show. 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
13: Check it out.
6: Good morning. Good morning. It's Sam and Ant here for your Monday. And after 7 o'clock, yes, the Noonamar Rodeo, we survived barely.
11: Did we thrive? You'll find out after 7. Before that, we got to do a little bit of a recap. We went fishing for the first time since being up here in the NT, all thanks to Hot 100's Jimmy and Tilly from Hooked in the NT. But right after this, it's a Monday. We're doing Mug Off Mondays. How did you get embarrassed over the weekend? Give us a call on 8941 1001 and you could get a free month CrossFit abode.
6: You're hot. You got Sam and Ant here. Stick around.

0: Alex Warren, Fever Dream, Hot 100. You got Sam and Ant here for your Monday. It is a Monday, and we got made to look like a bunch of fools over the weekend.
1: You trying to mug me off?
2: Mugged off Mondays.
1: What makes you think you can come in here and mug me off in front of my pals?
0: How did you get made to look like a fool over the weekend? How did you get mugged off over the weekend? 8941-1001. This is a safe space. Give us a call. We'll give you a free month to CrossFit a boat. I think both of us got equally mugged off on Sunday. We went fishing with Hooked in the NT's Jimmy and Tilly.
3: Yes, and they're absolutely amazing. We'll do a bit more of a deep dive into how it all was a little bit later, but there was something that happened, mainly something that didn't happen. It was not catching fish.
0: Didn't even get a single bite.
3: Well, we did catch something, and that was plenty of rocks.
0: I feel bad for this. I feel bad about this. I think I lost maybe 6 lures.
3: Yeah, it was tough. But the thing is that how I really felt mugged off, really felt embarrassed, was the first time that I got hooked on a rock. It was like the second time I actually cast the lead out.
0: Yeah.
3: And I'm reeling it back in. And I'm feeling some pullback. I'm like, oh, I've got it. I'm like,
0: yeah.
3: Second time. I'm even calling out to Jackie and Jimmy on the other boat. It's like, oh, look at this. Check this out. And then I'm like, this is big.
4: Big fat rock.
3: Can't get it. I'm like, boom, on a rock.
4: It's a big fat rock.
0: Yeah, I think I caught maybe 12 rocks.
3: Mm.
0: Not a single bite from a living creature.
3: Yeah.
0: But got a bunch of rocks.
3: In about 15 minutes' time, we will be telling you all about our fishing trip with the amazing Jimmy and Tilly. But right now, give us a call on 8941-1001. How did you get embarrassed? How did you get mugged off over the weekend? It's a safe space. If you call in, you will score yourself a free month to CrossFit Abode.
0: 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Take calls up next.

0: You're at Hot 100. You got Sam and Ant here. We're doing this one.
1: You trying to mug me off?
2: Mugged off Mondays.
1: What makes you think you can come in here and mug me off in front of my pals?
0: How'd you get made to look like a fool over the weekend? 8941 1001.
3: That's right. How did you get made to be embarrassed? We do have Craig from Woolner on the line right now. Craig, how did you get mugged off over the weekend?
4: This is a little bit embarrassing. So I was at my house, my 8-year-old's birthday. It was very exciting. And past the parcel came up, and my wife said, "Oh, you can be in control of the music."
0: Ooh.
4: So I thought, you know, it's a big job, but I'll do it. And everyone got a little thing in the layer, and then there was a big thing in the middle.
0: Yep.
4: And for the last thing, I went, you know what I'm going to do? Because we've got a Bluetooth thing, I'll walk away, and I'll hit play, and then I'll hit stop at a random time, and it landed on my own kid.
3: Oh, that's tough. What was the reaction like from the other kids?
4: They were all quite obviously pissed off.
0: What was the big prize in the middle?
4: It was a Barbie.
0: That's a hot commodity too.
3: And were there other parents present as well, Craig, to see the favoritism at play?
4: Yeah, they were. And I was like, I was around the other side of the wall. I couldn't see who it was. The worst thing was it was a girls' party for my 8-year-old, but my 4-year-old, the boy, was the one that actually got it.
3: Oh, that is great. Well, Craig, you know what? We'll give you a free month of CrossFit Abode. Maybe you can give that to one of the parents to try and sweeten the deal.
4: Yeah, I'll see what I can do. Cake. Everyone have cake.
0: Yeah. Yeah, quick. Get the cake out. You're on 100. You got Sam and Ant here.
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0: 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Pretty Damn Thing taking us fishing.
1: I'm like, how's he going to segue this so tough?
0: Pretty Damn Thing taking Sam and Ant fishing. We went fishing with Hooked in the NT's Jimmy, Tilly as well, who works here at Hot 100, and Jackie from Drive.
1: Yeah, it was quite the experience because we actually haven't been fishing since we've been here in the NT, which it's been such a crime that it's taken this long.
0: But we haven't been fishing at all.
1: Yeah.
0: In our very young lives.
1: And we were very, very lucky to be taken under the wing from Jimmy and Tilly. We were on Tilly's boat.
0: Yep.
1: And just what a competent human being. You remember she was telling us the story because her and Jimmy, they were out there the day before catching barrow. They slept on their boats, which even just saying that, I'm like, well, you're the toughest people I've ever heard in my entire life. But she was telling that story like, oh, yeah, we're out in the sea, just the middle of the night. Power didn't work on her boat. Then Jimmy's power, like, didn't work either. You tell us that story, I'm like, oh, well, you're absolutely screwed. You're eaten by crocs within a few minutes.
0: You're going to die.
1: But it's like, oh, no, then we have to jumpstart this. We got the battery. Then we, like, prop this up, blah, blah, blah. I'm like, how the... Their competency is on an absolute another level. So we're very glad that we're on Tilly's boat. And we were actually delegated some roles on the boat.
0: We were. I got given deckhand.
1: Yeah.
0: Which I wasn't too happy about. Maybe it's because I was the youngest on the boat. Fair enough. But I felt like I did enough to be promoted. But I was deckhand nonetheless.
1: And what was the roles of deckhand?
0: Essentially do all of the crap jobs.
1: Mm.
0: So I think, you know, if I would have been the first to get eaten by a croc. I would have had to sort of sacrifice myself to save you two.
1: Well, don't set yourself short. I mean, yeah, you're doing some of the cleaning on the boat. You're also in charge of the music, which is
0: I was in charge of the music. I was in charge of snacks, feeding everybody.
1: Mm-hmm.
0: As a good deckhand, I didn't let anybody get their hands dirty with snack residue. So I was feeding them.
1: Yeah, yeah. And you were feeding us very, very well.
0: Thank you.
1: I was Vice Fleet Admiral.
0: Yeah. yeah. Real big jump up as well. Also, I just want to say deckhand and then nothing in between and then the top.
1: Mainly a big jump up because I don't know all the other roles in the marine life. But Vice Fleet Admiral had quite the important job, mainly just like keeping conversation going, you know what I'm saying? Throwing out would you rathers.
0: Yeah.
1: Left, right and centre, making sure that the bonding was really, really at its peak.
0: Yeah, yeah.
1: Also,
0: what do your parents do? How many siblings do you have?
1: All of the big,
0: get
1: all
0: to know
1: of the
0: each
1: big
0: other.
1: Regulars. Yeah, and also was taking care of the snacks themselves. I was doing most of the eating and doing it pretty well.
0: Yeah.
1: I don't want to see any food spoiled.
0: No.
1: So I was making sure that was happening. And obviously, Tilly was our fleet admiral. And I'm saluting right now in the office right now because, yeah, she absolutely killed it. Her job...

0: I mean, she had some jobs, I think. It was mainly, you know, driving the boat, fixing the boat when it went off, doing the fishing, casting the reels, doing the lures.
1: Helping us when we got caught on rocks.
0: Helping us when we got caught on rocks.
1: Making sure, you know, holding our hand when we got scared by the crocs.
0: Yes, making us feel better when we didn't catch anything. Helping us, giving us good excuses, finding the best places to fish.
1: Yeah, cutting the fish that she caught.
0: Yep.
1: Putting the boat back on the car.
0: Yeah, baiting, doing the reels. Pretty much everything there is to do.
1: Keeping us alive because
0: the most crocs I've ever seen in one spot.
1: She said, and I quote, "This is the most croc infested water in the Northern Territory."
0: Oh God, I believe her.
1: Oh my God.
0: But it didn't deter us. It was an amazing fishing trip, and hopefully more to come.
1: Maybe. I don't know if we'll be invited again. No.

0: Tammy Fender, Olivia Dean, Hot 100, Rain Me In. You got Terminator here.
1: Supercars are here in Darwin. That's right, the Wise Group Northland Speedway Championship is on this Saturday. We've got a family pass that you could potentially win after 7:30.
0: But after 7 o'clock, we were speaking about it for months, the Noonamar Rodeo. We're going to give you a bit of a full recap and see how I went on the Bucking Bronco.
1: A rodeo recap.
0: Great alliteration. I like that. You're not. It's up next.
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14: Good morning, Tani Maxwell with your local news update. An NT doctor and St John Ambulance volunteer has taken out the nation's top volunteering honour. Dr Felix Ho, OAM ASM, has been crowned Australia's first ever Volunteer of the Year. He spent decades supporting communities through volunteer-led healthcare, mentoring young cadets and leading youth programs for more than 3,000 St John members across Australia. Dr Ho says more Australians should consider volunteering.
15: Just go out there and give it a bit of a shot. Yes, I'm passionate about St John Ambulance, but things like volunteering SANT or volunteering Australia, they have so many opportunities for volunteering. It shows the benefits of volunteering, but also things like micro-volunteering, even a few hours here and there or small little projects.
14: Exercise Diamond Storm is underway today, with fighter jets expected to roar across skies above Darwin and Katherine for the next month. The exercise marks the final phase of the Royal Australian Air Force's Air Warfare Instructor Course and will involve high-tempo day and night flying operations. Exercise Pitch Black is set to follow, with international forces expected to deploy through RAF bases Darwin and Tyndall from July 20th. And we have more than 800 NT Fire and Rescue Service volunteers who stand up through high-risk weather events like recent cyclones, floods and fires, with the community often asking how they can thank and support those brave men and women. A new volunteer community fund has been established. Funds raised will go towards things like additional training and new equipment. Commissioner Andrew Wharton says there are a couple of ways you can get involved.
16: One is to become a volunteer. We're always looking for fire and emergency service volunteers in the territory. And for those that perhaps don't want to do that or can't do that, a donation to the Volunteer Community Fund can be done by going to fes.nt.gov.au/donate.
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17: Hi, I'm Joseph Price. The US president says he won't be rushed to finalise a deal that would finally bring the war in Iran to an end. It's believed the agreement would be in phases, with the first including the reopening of the Strait of Hormuz. Secretary of State Marco Rubio says it looks like they're getting close.
18: There is the possibility that over the next few hours, the world will get some good news, at least with regards to the straits and with regards to a process that can ultimately leave us where the president wants us to be.
17: Meanwhile, there are fresh fuel supply fears for Australia, even on the back of fresh hopes of an imminent end to the war. The head of energy research at the group of MST Financial is warning if the Strait of Hormuz doesn't reopen by August, it's likely rationing or demand measures would be introduced. A 42-year-old man has died during a Perth fun run. The man collapsed during the HBF Run for Reason charity event and was unable to be revived. And the deaths of Desi Freeman and two police officers he gunned down on a remote Victorian property will be examined in a coronial inquest beginning today in Melbourne. In AFL, and a record-breaking 14-goal third quarter has propelled the Giants to a 166-88 win over the Lions in Sydney. The Orange Tsunami blew the game apart after half-time, with Toby Green and Jake Stringer finishing with 5 goals apiece. The Cowboys have climbed to 6th spot on the NRL ladder after downing the Rabbitohs 30-18 in Townsville last night. And in basketball, the NBA playoffs continue this morning with the San Antonio Spurs hosting OKC in Game 4 of their conference finals series. That's your latest news and sport.
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19: 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Trower Road, Para Drive, the Stewart Highway, Biddle Road, Road of Rustania Avenue between Terry Drive and Lamprecht Avenue as well. 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
1: Check in the tides first. Low tide right now of 3.1 metres. High tide of 5.8 metres at 1:15 p.m. and another low tide of 2.8 metres at 8:15 p.m. You've got clear skies forecast for your Monday. Tops are 32 in the city. Tops are 34 in the rural area. And tops are 32 in Katherine. The Sabbath.

0: Good morning. Good morning. It's Sam and Ant here for your Monday. We kickstart your week off right after 7:30.
1: We do have a family pass to give away for the Wise Group Northland Speedway. It's on this Saturday. Before that, we got Brick Man joining us over the phone. He is the professional Lego master from the show Lego Masters.
0: But up next, it was the Noonamar Rodeo over the weekend. What a wild jam-packed event it was. Let's see if we can get Beck from the Noonamar Tavern on to give us a bit of a recap.
1: Yep, I think it sounds great. We'll get her on the blower right after this one.
0: The blower?
1: Yeah, the rodeo did sort of rub off me a little bit.
0: I need to try and say that to Beck.
1: Yeah, do you reckon she'll like it?
0: Yeah, thanks for jumping on the blower, Beck.
1: Okay, that's good. I'll do it right after this.
0: You're in hot. You got Sam and Ant here.

0: It's Blink 182, all the small things, Hot 100. You got Sam and Ant here. And for the past month or so, we were getting rodeo ready. We're two city slickers, and we're going to be surrounded by some country folks, some cowboys.
1: We've been attempting to get rodeo ready. You're right. We have been referred to as yuppies, but thank God Ariat really helped us out. Had a bit of a bucking bronc lesson.
2: Look at that. He's got painted fingernails.
1: Well, first we need to find out where the hell's Noonamah.
0: Do you consider yourself a cow girl?
3: Not me, but I've got some rodeo kids, actually.
2: Yeah, I'm scared.
0: Have you ever cracked a whip?
4: Yes, my dad taught me.
0: Really? Yeah. What an event it was. It was on Saturday, the Noonamah Rodeo. And to give us the full rundown is, she's waiting on the blower. It's Beck from the Noonamah Tavern. Beck, good morning. How are you?
5: Howdy, guys. Good morning.
1: Good morning. Thanks so much for jumping on the blower with us, Beck. Hey, I'm saying stuff like blower now because after the rodeo, I just feel tougher and more manly in general. Beck, we just wanted to thank you because obviously you and Tony do a great job at organising the Noonamah Rodeo, which is regarded as one of the best up here in the NT. It is the biggest, and it was our first rodeo. Thank you so much for taking us under your wing, showing us what's what. How was the event from your guys' end? Did everything go well?
5: Oh, look, everything went incredibly well. Great crowd. You know, we're a well-oiled machine. We've got amazing contractors. And then you guys just topped it off. Sam, I just thought that you were absolutely amazing with what you did. And being looked after by Bradford was just absolutely phenomenal. But I'd say the highlight, you know, you were pretty good, but was that little girl that whipped the crack for Ant.
1: Yeah, that's right. Yeah, I did have a facial the day before, and I was like, I can't have the risk of the whip hitting my face.
0: So she Olivia, did steal my thunder a little bit.
1: Olivia did step up. It was her birthday as well. That was such a beautiful moment. But yes, Beck, we did just want to go back because Sam, we were hyping it all up in the show. Mm. He was had to get on one of these broncs at halftime. Can you tell the listeners right now what was the result? How did Sam go?
5: Oh, look, Sam blew my mind. I honestly was expecting Sam to fall off as soon as he went out the gate. But I was watching it, like, and I was just absolutely amazed. You were amazing, Sam. You definitely earned that badge.
0: Thank you so much. Yeah. Just for everybody listening, didn't fall off at all.
1: It was
0: they had to
1: incredible.
0: Drag me off that bad boy.
5: They did. Those riders did a fantastic job at dragging you off that.
1: Yeah, no, they were very
5: absolutely phenomenal.
1: I'll tell you what.
5: You've got some big balls there, Sam.
0: Thank you so much. It's about time somebody noticed them.
1: It was absolutely phenomenal. I mean, big shout out to Ian Bradford for teaching Sam, the shaman of horse riding. It was so great. I really want to get back into another rodeo ASAP, Beck. There is another Noonamah Rodeo in August. When do tickets go on sale?
5: This week, and get in early, guys, so you don't get scammed by any ticketers like trying to sell your fake tickets. So Friday this week, the August 22nd rodeo tickets will be up on sale, so jump in early and don't miss out because it truly is a fantastic event. Right,
0: grab
5: boys?
0: Your tickets. Yeah, absolutely. It's lots of fun. Grab your tickets. You don't want to miss it. Beck, thank you very much. You're in Hot 100. Hey, in about 10 minutes, Brick Man from Lego Masters is going to be joining us. There's a brand new exhibition here. Made out of fully Lego.
1: It's going to be incredible. Make sure you stick around.
0: You're not...

0: Mal Smith, Noel Horan, Draft Safe, Hot 100. You got Sam and Ant here. Anthony, I don't know. Maybe I'm concerningly confident again. Maybe I can jump on a bull next time.
1: Well, you did absolutely conquer the horse at the Noonamar Rodeo. You definitely tamed it. You didn't fall off at all.
0: I told you, I'm going to start trotting with that bad boy.
1: So you reckon you can, August 22nd for the next Noonamar Rodeo, do you think you have what it takes to get on the back of one of the bulls?
0: I'll do a baby bull.
1: Baby bull?
0: A calf.
1: Yeah. I tell you what, those bull riders, we chatted to a few of them.
0: Wow.
1: Oh, my God. Like, because we were right up the front near where all the bulls were, waiting to get our belt buckles from Ariat. Shout out, Ariat. Kitted out to the absolute nines. And the bull was in the cage, and one of the bull riders, he already had a bandage on, and he was trying to, like, prep the bull. Like, I think he grabbed it at the back of its head. The bull just turned around, horn hit his hand, and the guy was like, ah! Damn it!
0: Yeah.
1: And went off and had to, like, shake his hand. I'm just sitting there, just quivering, like, oh, my God.
0: Very, very, very tough people. The tickets are going on sale for the August rodeo at the end of the week. Hey, Brickman going to be joining us over the phone. I wonder if his phone's been out of Lego. His phone case, perhaps.
1: He is a professional Lego builder from the show Lego Masters. Let's ask him after this. The Naughties tunes you love.

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0: Good Hot 100, you got Sam and Anta here for your Monday. Kicking off last week is a world-renowned Brickman Wonders of the World exhibition. It's delivered in partnership with Tourism and Events NT and will take over the Darwin Convention Centre. What kicked off on the weekend, it's here until the 19th of July. And to talk about it, hype it up, his name is on the board, it's Brickman. Brickman, good morning, how are you?
1: Thank you for that introduction. Could I organise you guys to do that every day when I get out of bed? That would be awesome.
0: Good. Of course, mate. We'll send over an invoice and we'll get that done for you.
2: Hey, Brickman, you are a certified Lego professional. Can you tell the listeners, what does it take to become a Lego professional?
1: Well, I've got a very enviable job, although it does pose a problem when you travel overseas. You know how you've got to put your job on your customs form?
2: That
1: does raise a few eyebrows. I got asked to go to the back room in New Zealand and prove my identity, which was pretty wild. So it does have a slight downside, but I'm pretty lucky. I get to play with Lego all day. As you can imagine, I loved it as a kid, and obviously it just kind of grew and grew from there. But I'm the guy who has the weighty responsibility of making all of these crazy things around the world.
0: Yes. Well, can we talk about this Wonders of the World exhibition? There's going to be 6 interactive play zones. There's going to be a whole bunch of stuff here. What can somebody expect? They're going to the convention centre. What can somebody expect?
1: Well, it's a bit difficult to travel the world nowadays with what's going on. So we figured we'd make the world come to Darwin instead. So we've pretty much got... It kind of stemmed out of this conversation I had with my kids. I asked them, I said, what are the wonders of the world? And they looked at me like I had 2 heads. And then I kind of explained to them that there's all these things like the ancient wonders of the world, the modern wonders of the world, the engineering, the natural beauty wonders of the world, all these incredible things throughout time. And so essentially we've created them all out of Lego. I mean, we've even got the Statue of David, which
0: wow.
1: is made for Darwin as well.
0: Wow.
1: So, yeah.
0: What's your favourite so far? Which one are you most proud of?
1: Oh, look, I do like the Arc de Triomphe because what people do when they come along is they get to build the traffic jam that goes around it.
3: Oh, that's great.
0: Oh, good.
3: Oh, that
1: happened. So, yeah, so it's not only things that we've made, we've got a couple of million bricks for people to help us build things too.
2: That's incredible. You mentioned playing with your kids there, Brickman, and we wanted to ask you, how crucial do you think Lego is to help children express their creative outlet?
1: I think it's so interesting, particularly in today's environment of screens and digital and, you know, iPads and all those kind of bits and pieces. It's actually pretty rare to have something physical. And when kids make something out of Lego, they can go, hey, Mum or Dad, you know, look what I've made. Look what I've created, which is really unique in today's world. So not only helps their physical dexterity skills in that too, but Lego is really versatile. It can kind of roll with the punches with what kids go through in trends too.
0: Mate, amazing. Thank you so much for joining us. We really do appreciate it. It's the world-renowned Brickman Wonders of the World exhibition. It kicked off on the weekend. It's here until the 19th of July at the Darwin Convention Centre. Brickman, thank you so much.
1: Thank you. Look forward to seeing what you guys built.
3: Oh, it won't be good.

0: Miley Cyrus, Younger You, Hot 100, Sam and Ant here after 8 o'clock. We'll let you know how you could win a double pass to Ginfest this weekend. Missy Higgins is playing.
1: Oh, Australia's princess. Missy. I'm so excited. But right after 7:30, we do have a family pass to round 3 at the Wise Group Northline Speedway Championship. It's on this Saturday. You could score a family pass after 7:30.
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14: Hey there, Tani Maxwell with your local news update. A man who allegedly raped an elderly woman in Palmerston is facing a string of charges. The 20-year-old allegedly entered the woman's Woodruff property last Wednesday night and sexually assaulted her and was on the run for 3 days before police arrested him on Saturday. His charges include sexual intercourse without consent and depriving a person of personal liberty. He's due to appear in Darwin local court today. We need to make vaccines as accessible as possible to every Australian, according to the Australian College of Nursing, in the wake of this diphtheria outbreak. Cases have surpassed 220, largely affecting remote Indigenous communities, the worst outbreak in more than 30 years. 139 of those cases are in the NT. Dr. Zach Byfield says a proper health force roadmap is needed to prevent outbreaks like this.
15: We need to do more work to get our healthcare workforce to be able to go into rural and remote environments. But we also know nationwide there is a predicted shortage of the nursing workforce. And so more work needs to be done to encourage and ensure that the pipeline into the profession is protected.
14: And National Volunteer Week has highlighted the impact of giving back with Territorian Dr. Felix Ho, OAM ASM, named the country's inaugural Volunteer of the Year. Since joining St. John Ambulance as a 13-year-old cadet in 1995, Dr. Ho has volunteered across the NT and overseas while helping train the next generation of first responders. Dr. Ho says volunteering helped shape the direction of his career and opened up opportunities.
16: It empowered me to learn the art and science of medicine and health, and I really fell into that and I really enjoyed it. And if it wasn't for being out there, being able to be involved in St. John and cultivating that passion by the volunteers that guided me along that journey, I wouldn't have found my love for health.
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17: Hi, I'm Joseph Price. Barnaby Joyce says his party isn't getting ahead of itself despite a weekend poll finding One Nation would be the opposition if an election was held today. The former National telling Nine a lot can still change.
18: It's a poll. It's indicative. It's not the vote on the day. Don't get carried away with ourselves. Don't get hubristic. It's an incredible honour that's been indicated, but there's a lot of time between now and the election.
17: The head of Australia's spy agency will be the first witness when the Royal Commission on Anti-Semitism resumes this week. It'll delve deeper into the circumstances surrounding the deadly Bondi terror attack. ASIO Director Mike Burgess is among five witnesses due to give evidence today. Turkish police have fired tear gas and rubber bullets at members and supporters of the country's main opposition party, CHP. It happened during a raid of their headquarters, ending a three-day standoff after a court ordered the CHP's leadership to be replaced. And the sporting event that allows athletes to use performance-enhancing drugs kicks off in the US today. The Enhanced Games gets underway in Vegas, featuring dozens of athletes from around the world. Queensland is playing down injury concerns surrounding Cameron Munster ahead of the Origin Series opener against New South Wales. The skipper sat out training on the Sunshine Coast yesterday, with Ezra Mam taking his spot. A thrilling finish to round 11 of the AFL last night, with the Dogs beating the D's by 3 points at Marvel Stadium. Melbourne's Harvey Langford dropped a chess mark directly in front of goal in the dying seconds. And the EPL season has come to an end this morning, with Tottenham avoiding relegation, with West Ham now demoted. That's your latest news and sport.
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19: Reports of a smash on the Stuart Highway, Stuart Park, so look out for that. Getting busy to McMinn Street at the City and also the Stuart Highway at Berrima. Otherwise, roadworks today, Trower Road, Perrin Drive and Linko Road near the Palmerston Hospital. Bowel cancer is Australia's deadliest cancer for people aged 25 to 54. 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
1: Checking the tides first. High tide of 5.8 metres at 1:15pm. Low tide of 2.8 metres at 8:15pm. Clear skies are forecast for you Monday. Tops of 32 in the city, tops of 34 in the rural area, tops of 32 in Catherine, and now it's time to throw to Alana with Black Betty!
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0: Alana the banana, where are ya?
21: Good morning, team. This morning, Black Betty and I are parked outside of lovely Allure, just in Pinelands next to the BP. With me on board, plenty to kick off your week. We've got Paul's Iced Coffees, made for Territorians by Territorians. I've also got some Territory Spring Waters from Acuna Springs. They're the legends hydrating the Territory. I've got a $20 voucher to give away to Mama's Kitchen, a $50 voucher for $50 off eyelash extensions right here at Lovely Allure. They are now doing tattoo makeup. I've got a $20 voucher for Fresh Batch Cafe in Coolalinga. And finally, to celebrate the release of the new movie, The Mandalorian and Grogu, I have a voucher that'll get you a 3-pack of Galactic Macaroons.
1: That's Grogu, by the way, Alana. I just don't want the Star Wars fans to give you any
0: pushback. She was cool. She was cool in high school. She didn't watch Star Wars.
1: Hey, Alana, we are giving away a family pass to the Wise Group Northland Speedway Championship. Right after this, we're going to be asking people their review of the Nunamar Rodeo. What was your review? Did you have a great time?
21: It was so much fun. I had such a good time. Sam, you absolutely smashed it.
0: Thank you.
21: On the Bronc as well. And I don't think I can ever go back to GA. I will be in VIP for every
0: single time. Oh, she's a VIP girl now. Wow, it's gotten
1: to her
0: head.
1: She has lost touch with the common people of Australia. Well, Alana, it must be lonely on your high horse. Make sure you guys go find her and make sure you stick around. We've got a family pass that you could potentially win to the Northland Speedway Championship.
0: You're up. The heart is a blue.

0: 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Beautiful day. Hot 100. You got Sam and Ant here. And give us a call, 8941 1001.
1: Because you could be scoring yourself a family pass to round three of the Wise Group Northline Speedway Championship. 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It was so much fun, but we want to hear from you guys, what was your rodeo review? If you went to the Noonamar Rodeo, give us a call on 8941 1001 and tell us your rodeo review.
0: I tell you what, I'll definitely pump up, you could win them if you give me a compliment. That's what I'm trying to say.
1: Yeah, Sam, on the back of the bronc. I mean, that was a highlight. One of my highlights for me, though, was that I don't think I saw a male speak out of the front of their mouth the entire time. It was all side mouth.
0: Great seeing a bunch of cowboy hats as well.
1: Oh, they were a plethora of them. They looked absolutely incredible. Everyone was dressed to the nines, but yes, give us a call at 8941 1001 for your chance to get this family pass to the Wise Group Northline Speedway Championship. We just want to hear your Noonamar Rodeo review.
0: Yeah, give us a call, 8941 1001. Right now, Shaboozy, it's a bar song. You got Sam and Ant here. Make sure you stick around. Take your calls next.

0: Shaboozy, it's a blast song. Hot 100, you got Sam and Ant here.
1: We are giving away a family pass to round 3 of the Wise Group Northline Speedway Championship. How are we giving this away? We just want to hear your guys' review of the Noonamah Rodeo.
0: Let's go to Chloe. Chloe, good morning. How are you?
2: Yeah, good, buddy. Good morning.
1: Chloe, give us your review of the Noonamah Rodeo. How was it?
2: Oh, I must admit, 10 out of 10. Ended up getting some VIP tickets Saturday afternoon and, yeah, me and my girlfriend had a ripper time.
0: Beautiful.
2: Left the kids at home. Yeah, 10 out of 10.
0: What would you Rodeo. Say? What was your favourite part, Chloe? What would you say your favourite part was?
2: I enjoy the motorbikes, but definitely the bulls. We're here for the bulls, really, and the horses, the rodeo bit. So,
0: Any other specific bit?
2: It was a few 12... definitely the after party.
1: After party. It looks sick, didn't it? You're right. The bull riding. Oh, seeing the bull riding for the first time was absolutely a sight to see.
0: Let's go to Nicole. Nicole, good morning. What was your, give us your rodeo review.
3: Well, there's a bit of a story here, guys, because I tried to ring up

0: trying to give you a review, and I'm like, well, I can't because I didn't go.
1: Oh, well, you know. Well, you know what, Nicole? And this is why we love you, because you called up and you gave us a serve because of that, which we do really appreciate. Look, the answer was two, but you know what? Just for that, we're going to give you this family pass anyway to the Northland Speedway. We hope you have an amazing time. Are you a motocross head? Do you love getting around the Speedway?
0: Yeah, do like that. Yep.
1: Well, you got a family pass to it, so make sure you stick around. We'll give you the details after Nicole scored it. We are giving away a family pass every day this week. Maybe you can call in and give us a sarcastic serve like Nicole. It could help your chances.
2: 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I'll be saying no to that.
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1: Hey, we are doing Sam and Ant's showdown. 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Sign up to Sam and Ant's showdown because Sam and I, we are going to be coaching teams, taking them through a training session and then going head to head, team versus team, to see who is the better coach, I think. So I think the coach is really the influence on how these games go. Now, before you say anything there, smart ass Sam, yes, you are up 3-0. We have done soccer, we've done tennis, and we've done netball. But, we've got golf next at Palmerston Golf Club this afternoon. And I'm feeling very, very confident about this because I think I do fancy myself as more of a golfer than yourself.
0: We've played golf before.
1: Mm.
0: And you're not good at golf, mate.
1: And you're not good either.
0: Yeah, I know. but I'm less worse than you.
1: You think you're less bad than me?
0: I think I'm way less bad than you. How many birdies have you got?
1: How many birdies?
0: Yeah.
1: What's that?
0: Exactly right.
1: Oh, damn it.
0: I haven't got any, but I know what it is.
1: Okay, I know what this is. How many bogeys have you got?
0: Heaps.
1: I've got a few up my nose right now. Actually, I need to clear them out. But yes, I do remember actually when I used to caddy for my dad when I was a lot younger. Come when I was like 7 years old, I thought it was the best. Look, in hindsight, it was just a little cheap slave labor for my dad. But it was the first time I ever got swooped by a plover. Was on the golf course.
0: Really?
1: I was going up. I think I left the tee or something. I went back to retrieve it, trying to run back to my dad and his mates and just getting swooped by not two, but three plovers.
0: Wow.
1: The entire time. And I was like, obviously, I thought I was going to die. I was 7 years old.
0: Yeah.
1: And just my dad and his mates just piercing themselves laughing the entire time.
0: This is how bad I am at golf, okay? And kids, this afternoon, you're in good hands. Because I've played golf maybe 3 or 4 times.
1: Yeah.
0: The last time I played was in Canberra, very prestigious golf course. Mm. And there's one hole that's right next to the clubhouse. And obviously the clubhouse, they've sort of reinforced their windows because they know they're going to get some damage.
1: Yeah.
0: Anyway, I'm aiming so far away from the window, but I shank it. And it's like that split second of when you hit it and you're about to hit something, that silence.
1: Yeah.
0: And I hit it, I go, and the split second, and then just right into the window.
1: Oh,
0: and there's professionals there. Well, and I was like, get me out of here right now.
1: Well, that's why I'm better, because even I know there's no split silence. You got to scream four.
0: Four! No, not when it's hit. Not when it's about. Maybe I should, yeah.
1: Think of the window, mate. But yeah, that's right. You can still sign up to be a part of the showdown. Just go to hot100fm.com.au. And hey, listen in. After 8 o'clock, we're going to tell you how you could score a double pass to the Top Engine Festival this Saturday.
0: Stick around. 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
14: Hey there, Tani Maxwell with your local news update. Renewed calls for more nurses in regional and remote areas as we record the most severe diphtheria outbreak in more than 30 years. There have been 220 cases across the country, including 139 and one unconfirmed death in the NT. Dr. Zach Byfield from the Australian College of Nursing says the federal government is sending a surge workforce to affected areas,
15: which is a great response to address the immediate need. But we are talking about an acute response to an acute problem in that situation. And we know that there is an ongoing need. So further work needs to be undertaken to really think about the ongoing workforce problems in the region.
14: Nearly 2,000 dangerous trees were removed as part of City of Darwin's massive Cyclone Fina recovery operation. The cleanup, now officially complete, involved over 200 council staff, contractors and arborists who worked through the wet to clear debris, repair damaged infrastructure and restore parks. Recovery crews also removed more than 2,000 tree stumps from parks and road verges, including one weighing over a whopping 14 tonnes. And if you're looking for a way to give back to our 800 volunteers across the NT Fire and Rescue Service, a new fund's been launched. Donations to the Volunteer Community Fund are tax deductible and will support initiatives that directly benefit volunteers, like professional development and training and new equipment and technology.
16: The community routinely, particularly on the back of some of these big weather events, express their gratitude, you know, even just walking down the street to our volunteers. So there's clearly a community thirst for saying thank you. And what we've done here is to turn that into a way where that thank you can have a material difference.
14: That's Commissioner Andrew Wharton speaking there.
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17: Hi, I'm Joseph Price. Fresh calls for shark culling after another fatal attack. A 39-year-old man was killed yesterday when what's believed to be a bull shark bit his head while he was spearfishing in far north Queensland. Shark expert Richard Fitzpatrick telling Seven it's still too early to call for a cull.
18: Both the Queensland government, New South Wales government, everyone's pooling all their data sets together to finally for us to work out what that population structure is, but we also need to know what species were involved.
17: Some of the teal independents are holding talks to form a new political party to respond to the rise of One Nation. A new poll has suggested One Nation could win as many as 59 seats in the lower house, replacing the coalition as the main opposition party. National Senator Bridget McKenzie has billed taxpayers for her flights and accommodation to attend her son's wedding. Records show McKenzie spent around $850 of public money to fund a four-day trip to Tasmania in 2023. And bulk billing rates continue to rise across the country, up 4.6% in the 3 months to March. Former Blues coach Brad Fittler believes New South Wales hold the upper hand heading into Wednesday's State of Origin series opener with rain forecast this week. Freddie telling Nine that should favour the Blues.
19: There's going to be a lot of rain around early in the weekend. I think they're saying about 10 to 20 mil on Wednesday. So I'm a Blue, so I say it favours us. We've got a great kicking game.
17: And Kimi Antonelli won his fourth race in a row at the Canadian Grand Prix this morning, while Ferrari's Lewis Hamilton returned to the podium, finishing second. Max Verstappen was third. That's your latest news and sport.
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1: Checking the tides first. High tide of 5.8 metres at 1.15 p.m. Low tide of 2.8 metres at 8.15 p.m. Clear skies are forecast for your Monday. Tops are 32 in the city. Tops are 34 in the rural area. And tops are 32 in Katherine.
23: 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Got a real
24: good feeling. Good morning. Good morning. It's Sam and Ant here for your Monday. We'll kickstart your week off right.
1: Hey, early in the show, we did speak to Brickman, one of the hosts of LEGO Masters. We'll be replaying some of that chat after 8.30. But right after this, we are... This is so exciting. Mm-hmm. We have a double pass to the Gin Festival that's on this Saturday to give away. We're doing this giveaway a little bit differently. Make sure you stick around and we'll tell you how you could score this double pass.
24: You're in Hot 100. It's up next. You got Sam and Ant here. You

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1: Top Engine Festival returns to Darwin Ski Club this Saturday, May 30th. 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
2: Missy Higgins will be playing.
1: Missy Higgins is headlining. Oh, I've had a crush on Missy Higgins.
2: Do your best Missy Higgins impression.
1: I don't think I would do her justice, so I'm not even going to attempt that.
2: Do you want me to do it?
1: Yeah, go.
2: You got yourself in a bottle. Pretty good. If you break it down, statistically pretty good.
1: Okay, you know, you're actually right. Now that you said the stats thing, you're right. No, but if you want to be absolutely living it up at Top Engine Festival, well, you have to listen out for a particular sound. In the next half an hour, we're going to be playing this sound effect.
3: Give me back my son!
1: I kept Sam in the dark there. I cooked up that little bad boy myself. Wow. Did you like that little end part?
2: Yeah, I like that. I like that. Okay, so in the next half an hour, at some point, randomly, this sound effect will play. And what you need to do, once you hear it, as soon as you hear it, the first person to call in on 8941 1001 will win this double pass to the Gin Festival this weekend. See Missy Higgins?
1: Yes, if you want to be seeing Missy Higgins and absolutely loving the amazing gin and distillery that is on offer, then listen for this sound.
3: Give me back my son!
2: Okay, so
1: as soon as that plays in the next half hour, the first person who calls will score themselves that double pass.
2: Yeah, you've got to be very quick. It's going to be best in, best dressed. First in, best dressed?
1: Yep, so all you got to do, you got to keep it on Hot 100. That sound effects will be playing in the next half an hour.
2: You got Sam and Ant here. Make sure you stick it around. You're in Hot 100.

0: Bruce Springsteen, Dancing in the Dark, Hot 100. You got Sam and Ant here for your Monday. Make sure you are listening out for that sound effect to win yourself the double pass to the Top and Gin Festival. But right now, Anthony, I want to do an honesty hour, if that's okay.
1: It's always okay. This is an honest show. It's also a safe space. So I just want to thank you for feeling that you can be vulnerable with me like that.
0: Okay, yep. We went fishing over the weekend. We went to Shady Camp and... Can you, we saw at least 10 crocodiles.
1: You know what? This is actually the first time I'd ever seen a crocodile with my bare naked eyes.
0: The first crocodile we saw, I want to say at least 4 meters.
1: Yep.
0: At least,
1: and Tilly,
0: chunky.
1: Tilly, our fleet admiral who was taking us on the boat,
0: yep.
1: She confirmed that as well. Like, because I remember when those crocs got pulled out of Wangi like last year and they were like, oh, almost 5 meters. That one was gargantuan.
0: This was huge, and we sort of stopped the boat a little bit to take a look at it. And I was whipping out my phone, and there's a moment, and I think you know what I'm about to say here, is it spotted us,
1: yeah.
0: And it just dove straight in the water and swam directly at us.
1: It was just the head just pivoted straight at us, and then boom, slithered, and just came right towards us.
0: Now, this is we're doing honesty hour here.
1: Mm.
0: Were you in your pants? Like, were you scared?
1: Was I scared?
0: Yeah.
1: You were there. Of course I was scared. That was terrifying.
0: I've never been more... I literally went, oh my God!
1: It's like, Tilly, start the boat!
0: I thought we were going to die.
1: I thought we were going to... I don't know if you've seen the movie Rogue. It's like this croc horror movie based in Australia. There's a part where the croc literally just comes out and just destroys a tinny in one gulp. I'm like, yeah, that's happening right now.
0: That's going to happen to
1: us. I've already accepted it.
0: Now, here's what I'm about to say. We're going to live here in the NT for a little while. We need to get over our fear or our intimidation of crocodiles.
1: I don't think that's possible.
0: Well, I think we need to learn to not be afraid of them, but to love them from a distance.
1: Okay, what are you thinking? How would we do that?
0: I'm thinking exposure therapy.
1: We can't flash crocodiles.
0: No.
1: Okay.
0: Well, I'm thinking this week at some point we do the cage of death.
1: Okay. Oh, the cage of death.
0: Where you get dropped down in Mitchell Street. You get dropped down, and you sort of you're a meter away from a crocodile.
1: I've been dreading doing that because I would be terrified. I reckon.
0: I think we do it. Exposure therapy. Get over our fear.
1: And speaking on exposure therapy, could I at least moon a croc?
0: Yeah, let's both moon a croc.
1: Okay, cool. All
0: right.
1: I think that's gonna help.
0: That's good. Yeah. All right, let's both moon the crocodile and let's get over our fear of crocodiles. What do you say?
1: Boom. I think it's locked in. Let's do it. I can't wait to give it a go. Hopefully it helps. And hey, like we said, we did speak to Brickman earlier in the show. We'll be replaying a bit of that chat after 8:30.
0: You're not.
2: The NT has had some pretty big sports names. Cyril Rioli, Nova Perez, and Cadell Evans, just to name a few. But do you have what it takes to be on the same playing field as these guys? We want to find the NT's next Little Legends. Sam and Ant's showdown will have them coaching your team to the big game. If you win, it's the bragging rights for you. However, if you lose, it'll be entirely their fault. It's Sam and Ant's showdown on Hot 100. Thanks to Jape Homemaker Village and Domino's Pizza.
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0: It's Taylor Swift, Top 100. You got Sam and Ant here.
1: And we did say, because we are giving away a double pass to the Top Engine Festival. And how are we giving away these tickets is that you have to keep it on Hot 100 and listen out for this sound effect.
2: Give me back my son!
1: We said that. We solicited that at the top of the hour, just after 8 o'clock. Someone was listening. Her name's Lauren. She's on the phone right now. Lauren, you've scored it.
3: Well done.
4: Oh, my gosh. Amazing. Thank you.
1: Thank you very much.
4: Have you...
1: I was just about to say, who's that little fan club in the car with you?
4: My kids, they're very excited. Mummy gets to go to
0: the
4: gym festival.
0: Oh, yeah. Mama's having a party. Kids, you're getting a babysitter. Yeah. Just letting you know.
1: That's awesome. Hey, congratulations, Lauren. Who are you going to take with you then? If
4: Thanks,
1: you can't
4: guys.
1: Take the kids, who are you going to take with you with this double pass to Gin Fest this Saturday?
4: I'm going to try and twist my husband's arm, but if not, I have plenty of friends I can invite.
0: Amazing.
1: Oh, that's awesome. You're spoiled for choice, it sounds like. Well, Lauren, thanks for listening to Hot 100. Well done. You absolutely nailed it.
0: Are you excited to see Missy Higgins, Lauren?
4: I am. Absolutely, I am. I heard she was really good last time.
0: So. Australia's queen.
1: Yeah, Australia's princess. Well, thank you so much, Lauren. We'll get some details from you, so stick on the phone. But that's right. That is how you can score these double passes at Top Engine Fest. Don't worry if you missed out today. We're giving away another tomorrow.
0: Anthony, I'm going to give you full rein. I want you to have a little bit of fun with that sound effect, okay?
1: Oh, I'm having a lot of fun with the sound effect. You know what? I might just have to, you know, pepper in another fun little sound effect tomorrow.
0: Here at 100, you got Sam and Ant here. Hey, we spoke to Brickman earlier in the show. We'll replay that in about 10 minutes or so. Make sure you stick around. Right now, Sneaky Sound System.

0: Got Sam and Anta here. It's all thanks to Harvey Norman. Darling, after 8:30, Anthony, my mother, is coming to visit. She's flying all the way down from Darwin. All, I mean, no, Adelaide.
1: There you go. Yes, can't wait for her to come up. You'll have to really roll out the red carpet.
0: Yeah.
1: Let's do some brainstorming after 8:30. But we also spoke to Brickman, one of the hosts of Lego Master, the TV show. We're going to be replaying some of that chat after 8:30.
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11: Hey there, Tani Maxwell with your local news update. A 20-year-old man who allegedly raped an elderly woman in her own home will front Darwin local court today. The man's accused of entering the woman's Woodruff home last Wednesday night and sexually assaulting her before fleeing the scene in what police describe as a heinous crime. Police arrested the man on Saturday and he's been charged with multiple offences, including sexual intercourse without consent and aggravated assault. The NT's very own Dr. Felix Ho, OAM, ASM, has been named the inaugural Australian Volunteer of the Year. Alongside his work as a doctor in remote territory communities, Dr. Ho has volunteered thousands of hours with St. John Ambulance, helping build its youth program and serving as a first responder at public events. Dr. Ho says helping young people through volunteering has always been close to his heart.
12: Engaging our young people so they can grow, gain new skills, broaden their horizons and foster a stronger sense of community. 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
11: That's Commissioner Andrew Wharton speaking there.
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14: Hi, I'm Joseph Price. A Melbourne woman has spoken of her nightmare after the Gaza-bound aid flotilla she was a part of was intercepted by Israel. Gemma O'Toole was one of 11 Aussies on board those boats and claims she was abused by some of the Israeli forces.
15: I was sexually assaulted 3 times from when they intercepted our boat in international waters, so it's outrageous the way that they treated us.
14: There are fresh fuel supply fears for Australia, even on the back of fresh hopes of an imminent end to the war. Experts warn if the Strait of Hormuz doesn't reopen by August, it's likely rationing or demand measures would be introduced. A man's been charged with attempted murder, domestic violence, after allegedly stabbing a teenage boy and a woman near Brisbane. It happened during an alleged altercation at Ipswich yesterday, with a 50-year-old man also accused of starting a house fire. He's due in court today. And new research shows most Aussies would miss the warning signs of a life-threatening allergic reaction to food. Only 5% of us can identify the signs and symptoms of anaphylaxis to food, while 72% are unaware that allergy to any food could be deadly. A record-breaking 14-goal third quarter has propelled the Giants to a 166-88 win over the Lions in Sydney. GWS coach Adam Kingsley says everything they touch turned to gold.
16: You know, we had a lot of forward 50 stoppages. That helps with pressure. I thought our open field stuff was at a high level. I thought that was the real feature of our game, our ability to repeatedly step in. We create 40 front half turnovers. That's as good as we can do.
14: And it's 4 wins in a row for Kimi Antonelli, with the teen F1 driver taking out the Canadian Grand Prix this morning. That's your latest news and sport.
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9: Two cars, Stewart Highway inbound at Berrima Road, also McMillan's Road inbound at Vandalin Drive, and Lambrick Avenue at Stewart Highway in Zakoli. Little busy Rustonia Avenue at Temple Terrace in Palmerston, Vandalin Drive inbound at Lee Point Road in Leanya, both Stewart Highway and Tiger Brennan Drive at Woolner Road, and Tiger Brennan Drive inbound at McMinn Street in the Darwin CBD. Bowel cancer is Australia's deadliest cancer for people aged 25 to 54. It's important you know the red flag signs and symptoms. Visit bowelcanceraustralia.org. Hot 100's 20-song marathon from 9 this morning.
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1: Checking the tides first. High tide of 5.8 metres at 1:15 p.m. Low tide of 2.8 metres at 8:15 p.m. Clear skies are expected for your Monday. Tops are 32 in the city, tops are 34 in the rural area, and tops are 32 in Katherine.
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19: 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Check it out.
0: Good morning. Good morning. It's Sam and Ant here for your Monday. We're kickstarting your week off right. Earlier in the show, we had a chat with Brickman. There is a Lego exhibition here in the Northern Territory. We're going to talk about it all up next.
1: Brickman is one of the hosts of Lego Masters, and he's a professional at Lego making. Yes, you heard us correctly. This guy knows Lego like the back of his hand, like the back of his Lego block, some might say.
20: Some might say that.
0: Also, my mum is coming to visit, and we need a soundboard of some ideas on what to do with her.
1: Yeah, want to make sure she has the best top-end experience as possible. Let's get brainstorming at about 15.
0: You're in Hot 100. She got Sam and Ann here right now. It's Tame Impala. Good morning.

0: And here earlier in the morning, we spoke to Brickman from Lego Masters, and he has a Lego exhibition here in the Northern Territory. Here's how it went. Kicking off last week is the world-renowned Brickman Wonders of the World exhibition. It's delivered in partnership with Tourism and Events NT and will take over the Darwin Convention Centre. What kicked off on the weekend, it's here until the 19th of July. And to talk about it, hype it up, his name is on the board. It's Brickman. Brickman, good morning. How are you?
1: Oh, thank you for that introduction. Could I organise you guys to do that every day when I get out of bed? That would be awesome. If you could.
0: Of course, mate. We'll send over an invoice and we'll get that done for you.
2: Hey, Brickman, you are a certified Lego professional. Can you tell the listeners, what does it take to become a Lego professional?
1: Well, I've got a very enviable job, although it does pose a problem when you travel overseas. You know how you've got to put your job on your customs form?
2: That
1: does raise a few eyebrows. I got asked to go to the back room in New Zealand and prove my identity, which was pretty wild. So it does have a slight downside, but I'm pretty lucky. I get to play with Lego all day. As you can imagine, I loved it as a kid, and obviously it just kind of grew and grew from there. But I'm the guy who has the weighty responsibility of making all of these crazy things around the world.
0: Yes. Well, can we talk about this Wonders of the World exhibition? There's going to be 6 interactive play zones. There's going to be a whole bunch of stuff here. What can somebody expect? They're going to the convention centre. What can somebody expect?
1: Well, it's a bit difficult to travel the world nowadays with what's going on. So we figured we'd make the world come to Darwin instead. So we've pretty much got... It kind of stemmed out of this conversation I had with my kids. I asked them, I said, what are the wonders of the world? And they looked at me like I had 2 heads. And then I kind of explained to them that there's all these things like the ancient wonders of the world, the modern wonders of the world, the engineering, the natural beauty wonders of the world, all these incredible things throughout time. And so essentially we've created them all out of Lego. I mean, we've even got the Statue of David, which
0: wow.
1: is made for Darwin as well.
0: Wow.
1: So, yeah.
0: What's your favourite so far? Which one are you most proud of?
1: Oh, look, I do like the Arc de Triomphe because what people do when they come along is they get to build the traffic jam that goes around it.
2: Oh, that's great.
0: Oh, good.
2: Oh, that helped.
1: So it's not only things that we've made, we've got a couple of million bricks for people to help us build things too.
2: That's incredible. You mentioned playing with your kids there, Brickman, and we wanted to ask you, how crucial do you think Lego is to help children express their creative outlet?
1: I think it's so interesting, particularly in today's environment of screens and digital and, you know, iPads and all those kind of bits and pieces. It's actually pretty rare to have something physical. And when kids make something out of Lego, they can go, hey, Mum or Dad, you know, look what I've made. Look what I've created, which is really unique in today's world. So not only helps their physical dexterity skills in that too, but Lego is really versatile. It can kind of roll with the punches with what kids go through in trends too.
0: Mate, amazing. Thank you so much for joining us. We really do appreciate it. It's the world-renowned Brickman Wonders of the World exhibition. It kicked off on the weekend. It's here until the 19th of July at the Darwin Convention Centre. Brickman, thank you so much.
1: Thank you. Look forward to seeing what you guys build.
2: Oh, it won't be good.

0: Hey boys, larger than life, hot 100. You got Sam and Ant here, and I need us to put together our two beautiful brains, Anthony, and I need us to try and come up with a game plan, if you will.
1: Our two brains does make up a half, and yeah, we need to put them together.
0: So we got a quarter brain.
1: Yeah. Oh, hello, quick maths. Okay.
0: That's the quarter working hard.
1: Maybe.
0: Now I'm done for the day.

0: This is prime Sam at the moment.
1: Yeah.
0: And I really want to make sure we have a great time together.
1: I know your mum is lucky. She's coming up, Sam, post bronc riding Nudimar Rodeo, which I've never seen the shoulders further back.
0: I've got a bronc glow. I've got that classic bronc glow.
1: But you're right. Okay, so your mum is coming up. You're feeling great.
0: Mm-hmm.
1: What have you got planned?
0: Nothing.
1: Great.
0: Nothing yet.
1: Okay.
0: That's why I want to set you with some. Obviously, okay. What I have planned right now is the gin festival. We're going there together.
1: Oh, that's great.
0: Going to be great. She loves Missy Higgins.
1: Mm-hmm.
0: We're going to go there, have some gin. We'll have a great time.
1: Sick.
0: Watch my best friend DJ from 6 to 7.
1: Stop it. That's
0: when she's here for like 5 days.
1: Mm-hmm.
0: So I'm going to set you some homework, Anthony. Okay. You're going to go and you're going to have a little bit of a brainstorm. And hey, if you're listening too, have some homework because I'm going to ask you this question on your way to work tomorrow.
1: Mm-hmm.
0: What should I do with my mum?
1: Okay.
0: What's something, like, I'm going to take her to Salted Egg.
1: Oh, great. Yeah, the new absolutely lovely restaurant that we got to go to just at the waterfront. Yep, that's amazing.
0: Going to take her there.
1: Yep,
0: but I'm going to need an activity. That's two activities.
1: Mm-hmm.
0: Going to need three more, okay?
1: She's three here
0: for
1: more.
0: 5 days. Going to need three more activities.
1: Okay, let me brainstorm that.
0: Have a little brainstorm.
1: Yep, I've got some. Maybe it's a chill Mitchell Mile hidden up every establishment on the Mitchell Street. Look, okay, I'm brainstorming. I'll come back to you tomorrow.
0: Yep.
1: And then we'll find out what we can do with your mum across while she's up here. She's going to have a great time.
0: She's going to have a blast. Maybe she'll stick around. Sure not. The Naughties tunes you love.

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1: When a child is in hospital, Ronald McDonald House gives their family a community of support, warm meals and a place to rest. Because when a child is sick or injured, family stays. And Ronald McDonald House stays with them.
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0: It's Sam and Auntie. We're out of here. Thank you very much for hanging out with us. Tomorrow, if you did miss out, we have another double pass to give away to the Gin Festival.
1: That's right. You got to listen out for the secret sound. Oh, you're going to want to try and get that pass. The Gin Fest is going to be the best it's ever been. Missy Higgins, 2026. Oh!
0: I don't think legally we can call it the secret sound.
1: The secret sound?
0: I think that belongs to somebody
1: There's
0: else.
1: There's a sound that is secret.
0: Yes, there we go.
1: Walk around. That's how we do it here. And we're also giving away another family pass to round three of the Wise Group Northland Speedway Championship. That's all tomorrow. But for now, we've got to get out of here.
0: Zai's taking over. We'll catch you tomorrow from 5:30. Bye.

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6: 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All pearls reduced. South Sea pearls, Tahitian pearls and freshwater pearls. Time to hop into
7: Hosking's. 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They're hard. Talking to people before coffee, even harder. 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Jay's Coffee Bar. Mornings are hard. Great coffee shouldn't be.
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0: 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Picked up when you're ready. Think green. 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
9: Hey there, Tani Maxwell with your local news update. The Australian College of Nursing is calling for a strong, secure plan to make sure every part of Australia can access vaccinations and healthcare. We've now seen 139 cases of diphtheria in the NT this year, part of a national outbreak of more than 220 cases, largely affecting remote Indigenous communities. Spokesperson Dr. Zach Byfield says ongoing difficulties filling nursing and GP positions in remote and regional areas are undermining our ability to prevent and respond to outbreaks.
10: There is simply the tyranny of distance and access as well. And nurses are the best people positioned to be able to not only go into these regions and go into communities, but also to have the conversations and give people the education and the information they need to be able to make the choice to engage in vaccination as well.
9: An NT doctor and St. John Ambulance volunteer has taken out the nation's top volunteering honour. Dr. Felix Ho, OAM ASM, has been crowned Australia's first ever Volunteer of the Year. He spent decades supporting communities through volunteer-led healthcare, mentoring young cadets and leading youth programs for more than 3,000 St. John members across Australia. Dr. Ho says more Australians should consider volunteering.
11: Just go out there and give it a bit of a shot. Yes, I'm passionate about St. John Ambulance, but things like volunteering SANT or volunteering Australia, they have so many opportunities for volunteering. It shows the benefits of volunteering, but also things like micro-volunteering, even a few hours here and there or small little projects.
9: And top-end residents are being warned to expect a sharp increase in military aircraft activity as Exercise Diamond Storm begins today. The month-long operation will see intensive flying exercises carried out over local airspace as part of advanced RAF combat training. Exercise Pitch Black is set to follow with the Mindle Beach flyover on July 23rd.
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12: Hey, I'm Chandra from Your News Now with your news headlines. Australian activists flown home after being intercepted by Israel authorities. GP bog billing rates continue to surge across the country. The Magpie has won the Aussie Bird Count, and the Giants created AFL history with a slaughter over the Brisbane Lions. Get your news when you want it. 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
13: The pressure is building ahead of the start of a high-stakes State of Origin series in Sydney. Maroons hooker Harry Grant knows the Blues will be desperate to win back the Shield.
14: I think you feel nervous going into every State of Origin. I think, you know, we know how much it means to ourselves as a team, but more importantly, our state and the people of Queensland. We know who we're playing for and why we're playing, and, you know, there's a lot of weight that comes with that.
13: On Fox League there. And a blow for the Socceroos just weeks out from the World Cup with star Riley McGree suffering a hamstring injury. That's your latest news in sport.
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15: A little off and on McMillan's Road out there, approaching Vandeleen Drive, also Stewart Highway, Parap Road, again at Woolner Road and Bagot Road. And a heads up tonight, surface repair night works will be taking place on Berrima Road at Export Drive and adjacent to the Berrima Way Bridge. Now, the works will take place from 8 p.m. tonight to 6 a.m. tomorrow morning. Berrima Road will remain open during the works, but traffic management and signage will be in place. Bowel cancer is Australia's deadliest cancer for people aged 25 to 54. It's important you know the red flag signs and symptoms. Visit bowelcanceraustralia.org. 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
1: Two cars, McMinn and Daly Streets in the Darwin CBD. Also both Tiger Brennan Drive and Stewart Highway at Woolner Road. And a reminder, Surf Japan Nightworks will be taking place on Berrima Road tonight at Export Drive and adjacent to the Berrima Way Bridge. Now the works will take place from 8pm tonight to 6am tomorrow morning. Berrima Road will remain open during the works, but there will be traffic management and signage in place. 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